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4: I'm Jitta Francis with the JIS Evening News for Friday, September 18. Coming up, Port Antonio bypass in land acquisition phase, House Speaker elected Vice Chair of Commonwealth Parliamentary Association, and Jamaica to commence winter tourist season with 80% room capacity. 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
5: 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While you're on the go, caught up in your own world, don't miss out on the most important update. You, pedestrians, look out before you step out. A message from the Ministry of Energy, Transport and Telecommunications.
4: Now the news. Land acquisition continues to be undertaken for the U.S. $85 million Port Antonio bypass. That's the word from Minister with Responsibility for Works, Robert Morgan, who notes that the planned four-lane thoroughfare, which will connect the South Coast Highway and bypass the town of Port Antonio, has faced logistical hurdles, requiring agency collaboration and a revision of project timelines.
6: The land acquisition is proving very challenging because it's about 300 parcels of land that we have to acquire. But the National Land Agency, the NWA, and the Ministry are working well. We have had to revise our completion date to April 2028.
4: Minister Morgan was addressing a post-cabinet press briefing on Wednesday. The bypass is a variation on the original South Coastal Highway Improvement Project, which is 98% complete. Speaker of the House of Representatives, Gillette Holness, has been elected Vice Chairperson of the Commonwealth Parliamentary Association, CPA. She was elected during the 69th Commonwealth Parliamentary Conference in Cape Town, staged from September 13 to 19. Her election marks a historic first for a Jamaican woman and signals Jamaica's return to the office after more than three decades, since former Speaker of the House of Representatives, Hedley Cunningham, served from 1992 to 1993. In a statement from the Houses of Parliament, Mrs. Holness said she is looking forward to working collaboratively with her colleagues across the Commonwealth to deepen cooperation and ensure the CPA continues to respond meaningfully to the needs of its diverse membership. Mrs. Holness will serve as vice chairperson for a one-year term. The current CPA chairperson remains in office under his existing mandate, which expires in 2027. Tourism Minister Edmund Bartlett is reporting that Jamaica is expected to enter its peak tourist season on December 15, with room availability projected at 80%. The other 20% is expected to come on stream between January and April 2027. The winter tourist season runs from mid-December to mid-April. Minister Bartlett also notes that the Airbnb accommodation sector has been having a noticeable impact on the tourism industry, with actual arrivals running at 80% last year, which is above the present room count.
7: I think the new accommodation subsector that is emerging, the sharing economy that has generated what people colloquially call Airbnb, is making a very significant impact. So we are really ahead of our room count at the moment. Airbnb has done the filling in because most of those people have gone to the villas, apartments, and private homes.
4: Minister Bartlett was speaking during a ministerial update with the Jamaica Information Service, JIS, yesterday. And Minister with Responsibility for Efficiency, Innovation and Digital Transformation, Ambassador Audrey Marks, says Thursday's launch of Fujitsu Caribbean's Digitization Operations Center DOC signals Jamaica's readiness for the next phase of its digital transformation. The DOC is designed to support organizations transitioning from paper-based processes to secure, intelligent and digitally enabled information environments. Ambassador Marks noted that the facility's establishment document demonstrates Jamaica's readiness to move beyond simply digitizing documents to creating an intelligent, secure, and insight-driven information ecosystem.
2: It signals our readiness to embrace responsible innovation. 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And most importantly, it signals our commitment to ensuring that technology serves people, improves lives, and creates opportunities for all Jamaicans.
4: Minister Marks further affirmed that the establishment of the centre demonstrates confidence in our people, our capabilities, and signals confidence in Jamaica's future as a regional hub for technology innovative services. That was JIS News. I'm Jada Francis.
8: A production of the Jamaica Information Service, the voice of Jamaica.

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4: 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Chris Sonic.

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I just don't understand what we went wrong. I gave you my heart. I gave you my soul.

All right, check it in, people. Time is now 7:30. That's my time. Got to go. Catch me tomorrow, 2 to 6 p.m. on a scorching Saturday. All right. Up next, Sun Jack Fry Eye. Keep it locked. It is a Digicel. Turn up Friday. 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

are here, and so am I. Hey, it's Sun Jack Fry. Hey, out of check one, Sun City 104.9, already with a difference it is. Hey, shout out to each and everyone, got it locked in, Sun City 104.9, already with a difference, you know. Yes, digital turn up Fridays it is. Mm-hmm. I gotta take all time out to say a whopping good night to each and everyone, both locally and internationally. What you mean? You know the rules, digital turn up Fridays. Yes. You are here. Celebrating 25 years. Powered by you and connected by us. Oh. You know digital is a must, right? Alright, what's happening? What's happening? What's happening? You gotta say good morning, good morning, good night, and good evening. Yeah, yeah. Shout out to all my international listeners, got it locked in on the World Wide Web. Anyway, you're there right now, vibe in Sun City. Hey, large up the ISL, what you mean? Peace. You. I'll be your musical company all the way up until 12 midnight. You know the rules, you know. I'm a peeps on the 876. Shout outs to you. Oh, in the streets at JA, look now. You. Hey, large up to the bad slave. I want bad slave from the up, you know. Chip off piece of asphalt, so Jay. What a way, 20 road, fully active. All 17 govern. Father God, we say we no fear no one. Hey, shout out to man like Bonapeg. Hey, 110, bada bada. Hey, the old price right, Radio Road family. Oh, you know it going up.

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Hey. The whole new land crew. It's a Fling Out Wednesdays. Fling Out Wednesday loud, you know. Wait till my boss the crowd, you know. Once again, shout out to the old Price Right Radio's Road family. Head wall of Alpha Tree Square. Hey, Dongaton Crow. Hey, shout out to the Big Tree family. Oh, top 10 Java, fully active. 876392, say goodnight to you for just rocking in. You and your crew, you know what the radio is all. Sun City 104.9. I could have never told. What am I dealing with? Hey, shout out to all my peeps right now. Vibing. Whether you walk foot, you know it going on. Yeah. Shout out to all my pedestrians. All my peace officers. Large up. Yeah, you know, can't live for the peace officers, them, you know. You mean, you know, not violate, not squaddy. That are code Zane. Big shout out to all bus drivers. All the JUTC drivers also. Yeah, members of staff. All everybody right now. Zine, yeah, I see. All right, big up to Winston. How you mean? Big up yourself, Winston. If you're just vibing for the very first time, feel free to rock on over to 876392-6217 WhatsApp Q. All right, yeah, that is 876392-6217. How you mean? Big up yourself, Kush Move. Nice piece of place. Hey, we're here all the way up until 12, so tell a friend and tell a friend. Right there again, you know. Shout out to the whole Manza Daytona family. 1-0, 2-0, how you feeling? Price Right Radio Zero checking in. I see you on WhatsApp. It's all good. Zane Waterford crew, how you feeling? TGIF, thank God it's Friday. What you mean? Fully active. You know, here all the way up until 12 midnight. So, shout out once again to Lisa. Lisa, big myself, Lisa. Over there in Harborview. Zine showed us to the Harborview crew just rocking in. First time listener there. Alright, we got some gospel music taking you. Alright, my boss, Puppy Tail Boss, I see you. Spoilers also. Zine, big up to Puppy Tail Boss, you know, the one, a real goat. Alright, big up yourself, Puppy Tail Boss, Spoilers family, the whole place, you know, Almond Town, the whole Adonga Town, King Street, Queen Street, Orange Street. Yeah, we respond to every street, like the White Line. We got some gospel music, as we said, taking up. Yeah, it's taking us all the way up until 8 p.m. All right. Yeah, do enjoy. You know, big up to my general also, holding down things. Chrisonic. Yeah, safe travel on the planet in the meantime. Between times. Zine. Yeah. Shout out to each and everyone. I see Andrea. Andrea, big up yourself. Wagwan goody. Or the birthday, something they go. I'm telling you. Shout out to you, and I hope you had a festive one, you know. Big shout out to each and every Virgo right now. Large up on yourself. You know it, go. I see Puppy Tail Boss rocking in with a voice note. All right, everything good. The show active. Zane. Big up to each and everyone. You know, the goat is here all the way up until 12. So, yeah, you can catch me inside studios. With a vibe. What do you mean? Puppy Tail Boss, walk on around there.

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1: And the man about to go out up the road and deal him, sir. 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

Hey, it's all about high energy. Always up until 12. Hey, large myself Stevie. 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Big shout out to one and only Anika. Hey, big ups to the Massachusetts family also. Hey, we go for the break. Time is now 8 p.m. on the clock. 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
2: 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You're ready with a difference. It is Sundrock Prime Size Studios. Hey, big ups to 110 World Price Right to Radio's World Family. Man, like, bada bada, you know. Hey, yes, I'm telling you. Shout out to each and everyone over there by the Waterford. Waterford Massive also checking in. So, big ups to the Waterford community. Zine. I say, my peeps over there, Old Brayton Massive. Yeah, big ups to the Old Brayton Massive. Brayton crew rocking in also. Respend Middle East, you know, Dreamland Drive, you know, when we say Britain, you know, Walling Lane, you know, the whole place, you know, yeah, shout out to the whole Digicel Lane, hey man, like Bobo, big up yourself, you know, Bobo, big up yourself, one Leroy on the app, hey, we got some reggae music vibing all the way up until 8:30, the time is now 6 minutes after 8, and you know, it's great, I'm telling you, it's a Friday,

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Hey, sweet, sweet reggae music on the flip side. 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

0: Emma, we there the full way through, alright? It's gonna be you and I. Peeps, go rock to this video right now. Hey, YouTube. Our social media platform. Bugle Maxi Priest. Love again. Oh, that's Sun Millie.
1: James Street, so the street name, James Street, Chef Wayne, radio well loud round there, Chef Wayne round at James Street.
0: I mean, big up James Street, you know. One James Street family rocking in.

Hey, big ups to the Digital and Massive. Hey, one Bobo, you know. Big ups to the whole Spray Shop family. You mean? Big Road Massive, Big Road Crew. Hey, large up yourself, KNC. Supermarket. Yeah, we say one Christine, you know. One Father Carlton. Hey, Erica. Mother Chong. One Chong. Chong Chong. Hey, we got for you yours truly, Leroy. Hey, one Bobo, you know. No more than just spray care. Hey, we got true talent, true talent. Now the Bobo is on a different side, you know. I see Team Complex rocking in. Big shout out to Team Complex. We say on Gaming Lounge. Mm-hmm. Yes, I, it's a one in, you know? Oh. All right.

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1: Imagine that just come in and run you down and you still come back out and you know so we are in a curfew of spoilers. 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Go down! Go down! 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And we're wrong with your goat. You see a trouble you want to get me now. 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I'm going to tie you up tonight so you don't come back out. I want fryer. Go down!
2: 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With a difference.
0: This is a one in here. Hey, big ups to the point until massive. Hey, Lorraine.

0: Building again. Hey, join me, it's this Sunday. And every Sunday, 10 a.m. to 2. As I rock with you. Supreme style.
1: Well, give thanks and praise to life, life.
0: Alright, I could give thanks then, Rasta.
1: His name is to be praised, you know. Well, I fly to some of them, know, you know.
0: Hey, big myself, Jeremiah.
1: You know, stand firm, you know.
0: I'm bossy.
1: Hey, I'm blown in the cash, you get to them innocent.
0: Hey, shout out to mommy West, also daddy West. Hey, Sophia.

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1: Let me just a little inspiration. Not brand them wrong. So I
2: alright, you know, we're not gonna drive through the reasoning, especially on part of the weekend. Hey, TGIF, thank God, it's Friday, the 18th of September 2026. Hey, you know, we're inside with the mix, right? Hey, the sounds of Fly West. You got to the old Brayton family. Man's a day, Tuna, how you feeling?

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Yeah, from the Love Again track. Big ups to Boogie Down Records, Massachusetts family. Hey, Kit Kat.

0: bad shit that just come in and run you down.
1: My woman at home, she's there waiting, needing my love.
0: Just go out
1: right,
2: for right, right, right, right, right, right, right, right, right, right, right, right, right, right, right, right, right, right, right, right, right, right, right, right, right, right, right, right, right, right, right, right, right, right, right, right, right, right, right, right, right, right, right, right, right, right, right, right, right, right, right, right, right, right, right, right, right, right, right, right, right, right, right, right, right, right, right, right, right, right, right, right, right, right, right, right, right, right, right, right, right, right, right, right, right, right, right, right, right, right, right, right, right, right, right, right, right, right, right, right, right, right, right, right, right, right, right, right, right, right, right, right, right, right, right, right, right, right, right, right, right, right, right, right, right, right, right, right, right, right, right, right, right, right, right, right, right, right, right, right, right, right, right, right, right, right, right, right, right, right, right, right, right, right, right, right, right, right, right, right, right, right, right, right, right, right, right, right, right, right, right, right, right, right, right, right, right, right,

0: by the hands that feed you. Them to turn away from those who truly live and really need you. Where are you running to now? Got to be responsible.
1: Imagine that just come in and run you down. And you still come back out. And you know so we are not curfew and spoilers. You know, see a trouble you want to get me in a goat. Go down! Go down!

0: Lord Jesus, hear the goat there again. Lord. Lord Jesus, hear the goat there again. Meh, round there, kick down the people and friends. Every time I come in up on Friday and turn on the radio up on Friday, I just peer them things at the blast. The goat go on with them. I'm going to do something about this, you know.
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0: Lord Jesus,
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Greatest love of all. This is how we kickstart the sisters premiere that for. As we say a whopping good night to each and everyone. If you're just joining in, if you're just rocking in, if you're just strolling in, 876392, say good night to you. 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Hey, Sun Jack Fry inside studios taking it all the way up until 12. So you know the vibes, you know. Beautiful Whitney Houston, this one, greatest love of all. As you say, shout outs to Lady Claudette, Central Village. Hey, Andrea. Hey, because the sexy Kim Waterford.

0: 28th of September, it's all about.
1: People need someone to look up to.
0: General Frank himself, you know, Spain Town Massive. Yeah, this one, City Flames Restaurant. You know, the location comes alive, 14 Brunswick Avenue.
1: And so I learned.
0: Yeah, for this one, City Souls. Yeah, the elegant settings, you know, people. Dress code is Elegant Affairs.
1: Shadows, if I
0: roll out for this one, alright?

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If you don't, this is the last time me I warn you, if you don't stop this thing, you know, I'm going to put on the pot with the curry, you know. Mm-hmm, you know what's happening, you know. Mm-hmm, don't steal it all back on some, you know. Mm-hmm.

0: All right, my people, the time is now 9 p.m. We go for the break. That is the closing of the Sisters Premier Half Hour. When we roll in back, we straight and rock into the WhatsApp line. All right? Hey, so forward. Sweet sounds of Adele, eh? So forward, people.
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3: I'm telling you. All right, peeps, all right. We got some dance on me. It's going to flip side, taking us all the way up until 9:30. Zine. Yeah, shout out to all my peeps right now. Locally, got it locked in 876-392-6217. Big up my night, Courtney General, you know. Courtney G. Real G. You know your rules. All right, shout out to the old man's Daytona mom family. Yeah, man. Hey, Twist, I'll see you. Yeah, big up yourself, Courtney General. Also, man, like, oh, yeah, Dran. Hey, the old D-Block massive man like Marky, hey, Miss Berta. Hey, shout out to the whole team. Hey, Leah, you know the rules. All right, shout out to Akila. Yeah, Akila fully check right now, you know. Zine, shout out to Anaya. Yeah, big up to Anaya also. What that Poche? Yeah, you know the rules. We're here all the way up until 12. Tell a friend, tell a friend. Join in again, you know, the party weekend. Zine, do remember tomorrow, it's all about the HQ, Zine over there by, what's this, Passage Fort. Yeah, big ups to AMB schemers with this one. Zine, we said to Mrs. to this. Shout out to the old Passage Fort, massive. Yeah, you large up man like the Nico, Zine. Hey, alright, we got some dancing music, God's promise. Big up yourself, Puppeteer Boss, old Spoilers family. We're done a ton there, you know. Look clean, massive. Shout out to the Grand Spin crew, Top 10 Java, Wolf Place, scene. Big ups to all my peeps on the international scene right now, vibing on the World Wide Web, SunCityRadio.fm. Yeah, we're here with you, alright. All my Canadians, I see you. Miami, Florida, West Palm Beach, how you feeling? TGIF, thank God it's Friday. Scene, it's 18th, officially the 18th of September. Scene. So, you know, we're here on the radio with a difference. Broadcasting shop 30 to 32, Pomo Pines Plaza. Big ups to the World Plaza, you know. Oh, yeah, man. World Plaza right now. You know, the World Place. Big ups to the Browning. I mean, one Browning pony up, you know. We got some dance on music taking us all the way up until 9:30. So do stick and stay. All right, so far, people.
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0: Also happening on the mainstream, remember it's all about Sun City Takeover. Yeah, the Trinidad Takeover, you know, people. Yeah, you know, it's powered by Carnival Jamaica. Carnival in Jamaica is a thing, eh? Well, picture this now. Big shout out to the Sun City team.
1: Every new year we see.
0: Also, shout out to the peeps over there, Port of Spain. This is us up on the ground, up on the main. Locked in Sun City plane. Hey, large percent Zaza One, Zaza Communications in the peeps. Do remember this and every Saturday, read and win. It says Zaza, you are streaming from over Trinidad. What over here? Yeah. So I'm a Trini right now, you know. Do remember Sun City 104.9, Trinidad Takeover. Oh, Zaza in high street, it's pretty saw. Hey, large percent Kevin. Big up to this Steve. The whole team right now, Kevon.
1: Diamond.
0: Ask them what them depend. September. Hey, shout out to one Zaza on the up. Oh, you know the party weekend, right? Soundtrack franchise Tudors. Oh, in the streets right now, Zaza. Over Trini.
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1: Portion, thing I'm a portion of trap. 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Me now on the town, on the
0: All right, we got 9:30 on the dial, which means we go for the break. Zane, shout out to Boogie Down Records. Hey, Kit Kat. You know the team, you know. Hey, Maxine, what's good? Hey, large up to the man that made his family rocking, you know. Also, pick up yourself, Leah. Zane, Achilles HQ, got it locked in. We go for the break. On the flip side, you know we got.
2: Spain are the champions! Spain have seized their second star!
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0: Tourism Minister announces a host of activities to celebrate Tourism Awareness Week 2026. We tell you all about it on this week's Tourism Roundup. September 27 to October 3 is the official date where Jamaica pauses to celebrate the importance and valuable contributions of the tourism industry to the economy. Tourism Minister Edmund Bartlett says this year we'll see major discussions taking place around artificial intelligence.
1: Together we're exploring how artificial intelligence can help create a smarter, more inclusive and sustainable tourism future by enhancing decision making, strengthening workforce skills and elevating the way destinations are experienced and managed.
0: The activities kick off with the church service in Montego Bay, coupled with several features being published throughout the week.
1: Experience Jamaica will be a feature of the week's activities, and it will invite locals to participate in hotel activities at discounted rate, and also our attractions across the island will be available at home discounted rates.
0: Youth engagement will also be a big part of the week's activities, as the 56 tourism action clubs across the island will host a speaker series which will also complement the youth forum.
1: Then our flagship tourism policy and general operational guide, Tourism 3.0, will see an AI youth forum that will engage students in exploring how digital technology is reshaping the tourism industry and unlocking new career paths. This is very important because the Jamaica Center for Tourism Innovation, which we established 9 years ago, is now having full program in our high schools, over 33 schools, with a hotel management and customer service certificate.
0: Another big highlight for the week is the Jamaica Center for Tourism Innovation, JCTI, Hospitality and Tourism AI Forum.
1: And this will bring tourism stakeholders into a discussion mode on issues relating to artificial intelligence and digital technology, and to look at how they are revolutionizing the tourism industry. And the final area of activity around that will be, of course, a tourism stakeholder engagement activity. Now, that activity is to be defined.
0: Tourism Minister Edmund Bartlett. In our No Jamaica segment, Canoe Valley Cave. Located in the scenic Cockpit Country region, Canoe Valley Cave is renowned for its impressive size and remarkable formations. This sprawling cave system features massive chambers, intricate rock formations, and even an underground river. Exploring Canoe Valley Cave requires a sense of adventure as you navigate through its dark corridors and squeeze through narrow passages. The cave's stunning beauty and hidden treasures make it a must visit for avid cavers and nature enthusiasts. That's it for this week's Tourism Roundup. I'm Andre Palmer with studio engineer Andre Sawyers. One love.
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This segment for my ladies.

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0: 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Sunjack, yeah, yeah, I say, man. Well, I close your eyes
1: and know the words are coming. Hey, big myself, Empirical. Yeah, the old Britain family. He's Gangsta Wayne from Gangsta Lane. Hey, Brandon.

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The Freya is the song, yeah. Hey, large up to the old Waterford Massive. Hey, Claudette, Lorraine, what's good? Dion Warwick.

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2: The UNICEF JAFTA Film Partnership, Behind Her Lens, Women and Children in the Wake of Hurricane Melissa, sought to use the genre to help the population digest the effects of the Category 5 event and showcase the experience from the perspectives of vulnerable individuals who lived through it. Beyond attendance and viewership, the true success of the initiative could be felt in the range of conversations stimulated by screenings held across the island. President of the Jamaica Film and Television Association, JAFTA, Nadine Rawlings, gave her feedback after a screening event in Kingston, highlighting the dual role of art as a therapeutic vehicle and source of multifaceted relief.
3: Normally we see film as just entertainment. It's more than entertainment. It's advocacy. It's showing empathy. It's realism. And what we're doing with UNICEF is not just entertainment, because what the films do is make us see ourselves. Because me could have been Miss Adela. Me could have been the girl them would have moved from country, come a town and left me teddy bear. So what it does, it holds up a mirror in front of us. And that's the power of film. We can take these films and take it anywhere. And that's the beauty of film. You can take it anywhere. Film can move for anywhere. By your phone, you're there on the bus, you know, the taxi. You can send a link to somebody a foreign. Because right now, we have been approached by Trinidad and Tobago. We have been approached by South Africa. We have been approached by UK. We see what you're doing down there. What can we do? Can we see these films? And it's a film, you know, it's not, okay, you're JAFTA, you're UNICEF. We heard about these films. We want to see them. And that's the power of storytelling in film.
2: Our JAFTA head shares how the partnership benefits not just survivors whose stories are told, but also the people behind the camera.
3: Our mission is to monetize on the talent we have, because at the end of the day, we're filmmakers and we need to make money, right? Okay, that aside, how that's going to work? Through this kind of partnership, it's not easy to take out money and just go make film. It's not. So we need to advocate for more partnership. And when we do partnership, we do developmental programs as well. Because each initiative that JAFTA does, there is a development component. These filmmakers had to have a mentee with them, you know. Young filmmaker who want to know off the old camera and things. That's another component that we have here. So they're on set with these filmmakers, how to hold camera, how to move script. And so they had these mentees with them as to how it is done. So there is continuity in the process, and it not just left with we, it is being continued. Where we sit, like somebody come to me a while ago and she said, I have some contacts in the United States with some universities. Can we show the films there? I said, of course you can show the films there, but we need a development component. We need to grow the people who have these talents. How can we do that? And that is through mentorship, that is through training, development, all of those things.
2: Rawlings relayed another, more personal takeaway. One that many in the audience shared.
3: When we see Miss Adela talk about her house gone, that could have been me, you know. That lady with that autistic child. There's so many women like that, not just in the West, in the East. That could be you. You see yourself in the story. And that's why I commend these filmmakers. Brilliant filmmaking. Humanize them. Humanize these stories so we can see ourselves.
2: And sometimes putting ourselves in the shoes of those on screen has real, productive effects.
3: What can I do to prepare when the next disaster, I notice I never say if, when the next disaster come, how can I prepare myself? Do I build a stronger house? When we hear the warning come, do I leave? This is what the power of film does. Right? So when we show it, yes or no, we know a lot of people go home and say, well, you know, say, it can't happen, you know, this could have happened to me. I could be that lady. Right? So that's the power of the storytelling. That's the power of them today.
2: You've been hearing snippets of a conversation about loss, identity, and resilience as experienced by Jamaicans, told in our own voices. More to follow. This has been another edition of The Arts Page. I'm Joy Kelly. Thanks for listening. A production of the Jamaica Information Service, the voice of Jamaica.
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4: What? What? What? What? What? What? What?

30 on the dial. Hey, big ups to the Watford Massive. Hey, Claudette, you know going on. Central Village fully active. One Andrea. Hey, Lorraine. Got himself Dion. Shout out to the man calling Percol. Also, we go for the break on the flip side. You know, we pay some bills and skip. You know, yeah, juggling going right through like the night, Joe. All right. Shout out to the whole Brighton Parkway family. Hey, Leah, you know the thing going on, Leah. That is it. Shout out to man like, oh, one bad slave. Hey, Cabby. See?

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3: All right, my people, welcome back, each and every one. Shout out to Sunflower. Hey, man, you know the rules, you know. We're scorching all the way up until 12 midnight, so you know, Sunjock Frying Side Studios. Big up to Bad Slave once again. That is it. Big up to the General himself, Bad Slave. You know the code in upon the 20, fully active, 17. Yeah, man, hold on, we got Bad Slave rocking in the peeps. Bad Slave, the people of the world are here right now in a Bad Slave. What's good? Bad Slave. No, man, check in, people. Big up yourself, Bad Slave, got it locked in, fully active in the streets of JA. Shout out to all the passengers also. Yeah, man, safe travel on the gravel, we'll say. Scene. Big up yourself, Kareem. Yeah, we'll say one Boogie Dung Records. Scene. Kit Kat over there in Massachusetts. Whole place right now, vibes in a way here, all the way up until 12, tell a friend. Yeah, we inside again at 10 a.m. to 2 on a Sunday, you know how we do. Zine. So, yeah, we're my day night music now, Leah. Shout out to Courtney the General, you know. Monza team family, the whole place checking in right now, we'll say. We got some international music where we turn things up a notch. Shout out to the whole Dash Out Wednesday team. Newland Massive. You know the thing going on. One Bad Slave in the streets right now. World of Shellings. I'm telling the people. Vibe this one. World place. Seen? Yeah, so it ain't a Bad Slave.

0: tell me Chubb's the only one that get your hand-me-downs. And party at the party, playing with his nose now. And Baka got a weird case, why is he around? Certified lover boy, certified profile. 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
1: One bad slip. 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
1: 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Do remember? 876-392-6217. That is 876-392-6217.

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come back out and you know so we are under curfew and spoilers. 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Go down! 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

0: Ah, jeez, here the goat there again. Meh, meh, round there, kick down the people and friends. Every time I'm coming up on Friday and turn on the radio. Ah, jeez, here the goat there again. Meh, meh, round there, kick down the people and friends. Every time I'm coming up on Friday and turn on the radio up on Friday, I just tear them things and blast the goat going with them. I forgot to do something about this, you know.
1: This is highly sophisticated. 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
3: 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You're feeling the vibes right now. Put your hand out of here now. Alright, grab your phone now. Sun City have WhatsApp now. Say you know. The number 1-876-392-6217. 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

0: just come in and run your dung, and you still come back out, and you know so we are under curfew and spoilers. 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
2: 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Know what the tar mean? 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
3: 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Right now, lay up on the HQ.
4: Fix things.
3: You know me there, studio, though.
4: Fix things.
3: Fix things.
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3: Fix things.
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Hey, we got show crime. 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

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This one, Panache. 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Yeah, the Panache artist. Go streaming new music right now. New music, new.

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11:30 on the dial. 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

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Mein Kontakt nehm, gib ihm. I leave him alone. Hola. We're here on the radio with a different sense. City 104.9, you know, so Jack Fry inside studios. Hey, catch me Sunday. Eh, not tomorrow. Sunday it is, 10 a.m. to 2 p.m. Supreme Sunday, something there. Mm-hmm. Now they refix something there in all here. My name is Evas Bopsy, na no girl phone. Now we about that Bopsy something there. Now we Bopsy something there. Bopsy. How we are called Bopsy?

Fear. All please. Put more. Now the Royal 20 route fully active right now. Right through like the night, Joe. Mm-hmm. Hey, people. Now we could just fix it. Freaks, just fix it and done. It's officially the party weekend. One unruly in the building, though. What are we now?

0: My name is Evas Bupsinano.
1: I wonder if she want a collab.
0: Hey, big up in Tickers, what a slimmers. Hey, Claudette, Central Village. Police over Richmond, Virginia, right now. Hey, Lorraine, you ready?
2: That a man fi provide, so I don't need money from anyone. Living between maintenance,
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2: Hey, show us $1 right now, got it locked in. 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
1: I'm in love.
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0: inna me head. 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Hey Black. Hey Galaxy. Hey, big ups to the wall of West Cumberland right about now, got it locked in. Hey, Spain Town.
1: You work with the money, girl. Everybody drop. 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Down in Iraq. Na Jamaica, the whole place at. 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

0: All right, my people, unbelievable. That's where I reach my time. And you know it going off. Yeah, you know it going from high school days. All right, if you don't know now, you know. Hey, this is Sundrock Fry, and you can catch me inside studios this Sunday, 10 a.m. to 2 p.m. Supreme Sundays. Hey, big up to all the listeners got it locked in, both locally and internationally. You know the rules, you know, the party weekend, interfere, you know, to that groove, you know. I'm telling you. Hey, shout out to Perfect Choice Restaurant, you know, Sun City's neighboring restaurant. Yeah, always got it locked in. Pop Tail Boss, all the spoilers, fully endorsed. You know where you're going now, when we go cross, you know. Hey, Claudette Central Village. That whole place, you know. I'm telling you. Wait. Tulio! Shout out to Tulio. All the way over there in Mexico, got it locked in. Yeah, all my peeps in Mexico. Yeah, you know where you're going now. Hey, one unruly. Big up yourself, Lisa. Richmond, Virginia. How that pop tail boss? What you mean? Fully endorsed. Hey, from high school days, we say shout out to each and everyone once again. Yeah, we there as a boy and put in work, see me, not change. Alright. Hey, big shout outs to Conductor Bobby, East Side Rulers. Hey, Lorraine, Pine Tail. The whole place there in Aquila's Estate. Aquila's HQ. Shout out to Aquila. I'm on the ground right now, you know what I lay? Hey, big ups to Andrea. What you mean at the whole place right now? Gonna say shout out to the 1-0, 2-0 family also. Hey, job well done. Hey, Puppy Tail Boss. Big up by yourself, the whole spoilers. Hey guys, say shout outs to one bad slave. Bold and brave, make them know. Hey, bad slave, fully locked. Yeah, big ups to the whole A block. Hey, you know where you going now? Westchester family. Hey, Galaxy. Yeah, until we meet again, alright. Yeah, you know I'm a place. People, take care of yourself until we meet again. Stay safe and, you know, just go on to the right thing. Live good. Alright. Yeah, you know the only L's we survive by is living, loving, and a little laughter. Other than that, we don't want to hell in other thing, is it? Cuts and losses, alright. Some of them are crosses. Hold on, come down. Alright, I'm out. Oh, this under my nose.
1: From my school years up.
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0: 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Alternative. 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
0: Then they go left. Then they go right. Then they go left. Then they go right. Then they go left. Then they go right. Right. Then they go left. Then they go right. Then they go left. Then they go right. Then they go left. Right. Left. If you give them money, they can go back. 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
0: 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Afrobeat. Alternative. And hip hop.
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0: like I give up?
1: Do I look like I give up? 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I don't give a shot or battles.
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1: Do I look like I give up? 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I don't give a shot or battles. 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
1: 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And hip hop.
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2: My reasoning they may counter, my speech they may distrust, my apparel they may disapprove, my face they may reject, and even my bargains may cause them suspicion. Yet my love will melt all hearts, likened to the sun, whose rays soften the coldest clay. I will greet this day with love in my heart. And how will I do this? Henceforth, I will look at all things with love, and I will be born again. I will love the sun before it warms my bones.
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0: yet I will welcome obstacles, for they are my challenge. I will greet this day with love in my heart, and how will I speak? I will laud mine enemies, and they will become my friends. I will encourage my friends, and they will become my brothers. Always will I dig for reasons to applaud. Never will I stretch and scratch for excuses to gossip. When I'm tempted to criticize, I will bite my tongue. When I'm moved to praise, I will shout from the roof. Is it not so that the birds, the wind, the sea, and all of nature speaks with music of praise to their Creator? Can I not speak the same music to His children? Henceforth, I will remember this secret, and it will change my life. I will greet this day with love in my heart, and how will I act? I will love all manner of men, for each has qualities to be admired, even though they might be hidden. With love, I will tear down the walls of suspicion and hate which they have built around their hearts. And in its place, I will build a bridge so that my love enters their souls. I will love the ambitious, for they can inspire me. I will love the failures, for they can teach me. I will love the kings, for they are but human. I will love the meek, for they are divine. I will love the rich, for they are yet lonely. I will love the poor, for they are so many. I will love the young, for the faith they hold. And I will love the old, for the wisdom they share. I will greet this day with love in my heart. But how will I react to the actions of others? With love. For just as love is my weapon to open the hearts of men, love is also the shield to repulse the arrows of hate and the spears of anger. Adversity and discouragement will beat against my new shield and become the softest of reins. My shield will protect me in the marketplace and sustain me when I'm alone. It will uplift me in moments of despair, yet it will calm me in times of exaltation. It will become stronger and more protective with use, until one day I will cast it aside and walk unencumbered among all manner of men. And when I do, my name will be raised high in the pyramids of life. I will greet this day with love in my heart. And how will I confront each whom I meet? In only one way, in silence and to myself, I will say, I love you. Though spoken in silence, these words will shine in my eyes, unwrinkle my brow, bring a smile to my lips, and echo in my voice. And their hearts will be opened. And who is there that can say no to me when their heart feels my love? I will greet this day with love in my heart, and most of all, I will love myself. For when I do, I will zealously inspect all things which enter my body, my mind, my soul, and my heart. Never will I overindulge the requests of my flesh. Rather, I will cherish my body with cleanliness and moderation. Never will I allow my mind to be attracted to evil and despair. Rather, I will uplift it with the knowledge and the wisdom of the ages. Never will I allow my soul to become complacent and satisfied. Rather, I will feed it with moderation and prayer. Never will I allow my heart to become small and bitter. Rather, I will share it, and it will grow and warm the earth. I will greet this day with love in my heart. Henceforth, I will love all mankind. From this moment, all hate is let from my veins, for I have no time to hate. Only time to love. From this moment, I take the first step required to becoming a man among men. With love, I will increase my sales 100-fold and become a great salesman. If I have no other qualities, I can succeed with love alone. Without it, I will fail though I possess all the knowledge and the skills of the world. I will greet this day with love, and I will succeed.
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1: Yes, good morning, good morning. It is time for us to start our Scorching Saturday wake up show. How is everyone this morning? Is everybody wide awake? Yes, that's right. You are listening to the voice of Sun Diamond on your radio. Good morning, good morning, Grand Rising, to everyone that has woken up and has already started their day. Yes, boy, Saturday. And yes, you got the pleasure of me again this Saturday. So I hope everyone is well, woke up and gave God thanks for waking them up. So you know how we do. We start off with our gospel music. So let's get into it, my people. Let's get into it. All right, guys. So don't forget, you can message me on 876-392-6217 if you want to send a message out to anyone. And who is that that has messaged? Is this morning? Let me just check. I know I'm in some... Oh, you're... Listen, anyway, I know the more I say not to say it, the more you gotta say it. So let me just leave it. Good morning to my Minister of Information. How are you this morning? What have you got planned for this weekend? Okay, all right. So let's get started. I don't know why I've been telling all enough for carbon that, because I know Dwayne, he's a top wind-up merchant. So he will be he's saying it all the time. Oh, boy. So let me start off with some nice gospel music to wake everyone up. Bless up the day, bless up the place, bless up everyone. All right, guys, let's get into it.

Sorry, guys. I don't know what happened there. Good morning. Good morning to everybody on the TikTok Live. Good morning to my Minister of Information. He says this weekend he is... Let me just make sure I bring this track back. He says this morning that he my weekend starts tomorrow to Monday. Oh, okay. So your weekend ain't started yet. Friday Fresh, good morning to you. He says, good morning, Sun Diamond. Sledge says, morning, morning, Sun Diamond. Days are rock. A rock with you. Oh, they are... God, I cannot read. They are a rock with you. Oh, boy. Oh, boy. Oh, boy. Yes. And let me see now as well. I saw somebody on the TikTok Live that I want to big up as well. Miller Pantry, big up yourself. But there was somebody, where is the name come up? Flavor Daddy, big up yourself as well on the TikTok Live. Everyone on the TikTok Live, big you up. Okay, all right, so let's get into this Marvin Sapp song, one of my favorites at the moment. I love the song. I can't say the words, like I'm experiencing that, but I just love this song at the moment. I'm really feeling it. Yes. Good morning, Miller's Pantry. Okay, so let's get into another gospel song before we go to a break.

0: wish I had a witness tonight. Can I ask y'all one question? The question is simply this: what did he see?
1: He saw the best.
0: I can't get no help of it here. Because there are some folk in here that people have wrote you off. Said you would never amount to anything. Said that you would never end up being anywhere. But Myron, tell him one more time, what did he see?
1: He saw the best.
0: When mama said you would never be nothing. When aunties and uncles said that you would never amount to anything. When daddy didn't come home anymore. He didn't look

0: 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The time by the Office of the Prime Minister is...
1: The time is now 6:32.

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1: Yes, good morning, everyone. So yes, we bless up the place. We played our gospel to bless up the place, bless up the morning, bless up everyone's life and cover them today as they go on the road or whatever they do within the house. Because sometimes, sometimes you're not even saving your own ayadana. Imagine that things can happen to you in your house. So you have to bless up the day and, you know, invite God into the house, invite blessings into your life. So yes, music, feel big up yourself. How are you, music? Feel long time I'm gonna see you upon the chat, but I know you're busy doing your thing because they call you music Phil for a reason. So big up to everyone. Maxine, my love, how are you this morning? How are you? She says, good morning, Sun Diamond. Have your beautiful self a blessed day. Same to you, Maxine. So how, I wonder if Jojo is up yet. Puppetel, Bas, Andrea, Claudette, Black Beauty, Central Village. I know Central Village is always locked in. I know Spoilers is ever locked in. Big up Asian Brain King. Big up Big Head as well. Big up Chubby Decor as well. Who else have I forgotten? TJ and Olympic, big him up. Baba Upset Up, big up yourself. David Bin Laden. I haven't seen David Bin Laden for a while. Father Fresh, big up yourself as well. Lesan, Nix, what's going on, girl? How are you? I wonder if she's up yet. Son Millie, big up yourself as well. And Winston, I wonder if Winston find a woman yet. Asian Braid King, you're good. Oh, yeah, I forgot. I still haven't listened to this name. Let me see if I can find it. Key, it's K-Y-A-N-N-O-N. So I'm thinking it's Keenan or Keanan. So let me listen to his name because he sent me a voice note. So I'm going to listen to that now. But until then, busy bad, yeah, music feel. I know, I can imagine. Listen, sometimes it just doesn't stop at all. So yeah, sometimes it's the weekends when we get a little time. Chemist, long time again. Nah, some of my listeners, even though I know that you're listening, but maybe you don't get a chance to, you know, write in. But yes, big up Chemist. You forget, ever present. Yes, ever present. Chemist is always present. Mr. Washington from Admiral Town says, morning, Diamond, morning, y'all. I hope everyone is doing good. Claudette, my love, yes, you're we a cop. Says God. Good morning, Sun Diamond. Thank Father God I'm alive. Big up, Mama B, definitely. All right, so let's get into some reggae music now, my people. And then we will go into some dancehall after the break. So let's play some reggae music for you now.

0: 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Civil servants can access mortgage rates as low as 2%, while young Jamaicans can get up to $2 million in deposit support. Your government is working for you. The time by the Office of the Prime Minister is...
1: 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Yes, so guys, we're in our reggae segment right now. And yes, Music Phil says, no matter even when he's busy, this is his favorite station. 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So listen, there's nowhere you can go and you can't listen to Sun City. We are the biggest and the baddest in Jamaica. All right, so let's get back into our reggae music, my people.

So we gotta go for a break, but yes, that song is for all the ladies that know that they are a goddess. We are a goddess. Yes, big up Mr. Webb. He says, good morning, God bless your day. Same to you, Mr. Webb. All right, guys, let's go for a quick break and then we'll be back with some dancehall after this. Oh, Lord. Press the wrong button. Go away. Oh, boy. Come on. Why are you not playing? Oh, Lord. Don't tell me that this is frozen. Please, please, please, please, please. What has gone on here? Nope. The system has just frozen on me, my people. Let me see what's going on here. Let me just close this. Close this. Come on. No. Why is the ad machine not working? All right, let me play another song until I get it sorted out. What's happened to this now? Oh, Woody. No, sir. My people, trust my luck, eh? Trust my luck.

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1: 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And Guinness Mellow Vibes. 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
3: Yes, we are back. So big up to everyone that's locked in, my Minister of Information. Listen, anyway, when you type it, I'm just not going to read that part, Dwayne, yeah? So I think you should go back to my original name, or maybe just don't call me anything. I'm happy with that, like you used to do. Back to regular scheduling, please, Dwayne. But yes, Dwayne has said me mash up the system, mash up the machine. It always says, anytime I do something, it always says, yes, sometime I mash up the system again. Oh boy, I don't know what happened. I clicked on something and then the ads system was not working, but I got it working as usual. Big up Mr. Webb. Conductor Bobby, he says, good morning, my queen. Good morning, Conductor Bobby. How are you this morning? Okay. Whatever. Dwayne said, how you still see it. Yes, maybe I might still see it. But Zaza. Yes, Zaza, I see you, Zaza. All right, so big up Conductor Bobby, Big Head, also Rasta Tashi, Claudette's Isle of Central Village, I know is tuned into the sound of my voice right now, Mr. Washington from Admiraltown, Chemist Music Filler, Maxine Sledge Father, Fresh, everyone that is locked in. Yes, all right, guys, so we are going to go into some dance on now. So, Cartel, tell the people how God is the greatest.
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1: The time is now 7:15. It is 7:15, my people. So yes, we're still in our dance or segment. So let's get back into it.

0: That's a big, big, big, big, big song. Everyone loves it. Yes, they do. Yes, Adrian Brain, I'm saying my big, that's a big song. Bear Fire and Bum are going up in the chat. Oh boy, yes, everyone like that one, Elevate. And that's by Alkaline. So yes, guys, you know, says one thing, we have to elevate, we have to evolve, we have to grow. We cannot stay stagnant. That is important to know. So we cannot stay stagnant, we have to grow. Black Beauty, I put Fire in the chat. Yes, Black Beauty, my love, how are you this morning? Said Black Beauty, Central Village, loud as usual. Good morning, Sun Diamond. Yes, good morning to you, Black Beauty. How are you, my love? Yes, big up to everyone that's locked in on the TikTok live. That's Sun Diamond TLG. So if you want to see Wagwan in the studio, you can go on my page and check me out. And also don't forget to follow. And also don't forget to subscribe to my YouTube, guys. I'm trying to get to the 1,000. It's Sun Diamond TLG on YouTube as well. Black Beauty, have you subscribed to my YouTube channel? I know Asian Brain has Chemist as well. Minister of Information, Big Head Doctor, Conductor Bobby, Claudette, Mr. Washington, Music Phil, Maxine, have you all subscribed far afresh to my YouTube channel? It's Sun Diamond TLG. I want to see some more numbers on there, guys. So just put Sun Diamond TLG on YouTube and you'll find me. And if you want to see what's going on in studio now, you can just go on to TikTok at Sun Diamond TLG. All right, guys, we're going to go for a quick break and then we are going to play some pop music. So we're going to mix it up a little bit, my people. Okay, all right, let's go for a quick break.
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1: Yes, we are back. We are back. So yes, Black Beauty sent a message and said, please read this for me. So Black Beauty from Central Village wants to send out a happy birthday to her granddaughter, Atalia. I hope I'm saying that right. Atalia Lipman, wishing her a long life of happiness, prosperity. Love her to the moon and back. Enjoy your day to the fullest. May God continue to bless and keep you. From Black Beauty Grandma, aka Phyllis Johnson Wilson in Central Village. So yes, Black Beauty's bigging up her granddaughter Atalia on her birthday. So yes, I hope that she's listening and heard your message as well. So yes, big up to Atalia on her birthday. So how old is she, Black Beauty? Your granddaughter, how old is she? All right, guys. Also, big up to Sun Millie. I always say one of our original listeners as well. thank you so much, Adrian Brain. He says you're looking beautiful. Thank you so much. And big up to everyone else on the TikTok live. So we're going to get into some pop music. You know, we've got to mix it up because we're radio with a difference, isn't it? So we've got to mix it up and make it look. Sometimes the brain just says what they want to say, and I tell you, the older you get, I tell you, those words just pop out and you think, why did I say that? I don't know. Sometimes I can't control what comes out. And yes, I don't know if you noticed, Asian Brain, that I didn't read a certain part or description, shall we say. I've already been back and forth with the Wayne Minister of Information, because you see what you started, Asian. Now, Minister of Information, that's how he's referring to me. I said, you know what, I am not reading that part. And then he said, well, you're still going to see it, which is true. But yes, I'm working on it. Asian Brain, I went gym like 3 times last week, yeah? So I'm working on it, and I'm changing my diet as well. So I just have to try lay off the liquor, because boy, Hennessy and Cabossier, they had drinks since we come back. But I'm trying to lay off of that. Okay, yeah, big up Preferred Choice. Breakfast is ready. Breakfast menu is ready. They say happy Sabbath. Breakfast is here. All right, guys, so let's get into it. So we're going to get into some pop music now and do our international thing. You know, we are the radio with a difference. So keep it locked to Sun City 104.9 FM on a scorching Saturday.

is a tag team. 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That's a 70s rock. 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

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Listen, boy, my belly just had rumble, rumble, rumble. And I'm just here looking at the preferred choice menu. I'm thinking, what is there for breakfast? But boy, I'm going to probably have something when I get home. But oh, look, they've got peanut porridge. I mean, I'm just on that. But the man them, you can get the peanut porridge. And also there's ackee and saltfish, ackee and canned pork. I know Mama B would have loved that. Kalaloo and saltfish, homestyle kidney. I wonder what homestyle kidney is. Oh, I love okra and saltfish. Oh, nobody now buy me lunch. I mean, lunch, breakfast. Oh, I love okra and saltfish. Interesting. Sausage and bean, omelette, scrambled eggs, saltfish fritters, fried dumpling, Milo, coffee, mint tea and ginger tea and turmeric and ginger, excuse me. But yes, now the okra saltfish, really, I catch me eye, people. Is I catch me eye, boy. Oh, boy, so maybe, I don't know. Hopefully I can find somebody to buy me some breakfast this morning. I think they take card, actually, so because I haven't got cash. But anyway, all right, guys, let's go for a quick break. And then when we come back, it's some more dancehall. And don't forget, we have Read and Win at 9 o'clock. So I know the kids will be arriving soon. So make sure you guys keep it locked to Sun City 104.9 FM. Let's go for a quick break.

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1: Mommy, Daddy, the Sensitive Back to School Quiz is back, and I can win prizes.
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1: 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And you're listening to some Diamond on a Scorching Saturday. So let's get into some dancehall music now. Get your warm up, little. I'm thinking, who comes on at 10? I think it is... Is it Fry Eye? I think Fry Eye comes on at 10, I think. I'm trying to think, lad, boy, the memory. All right, let's get into some dancehall music, my people. Let's go.

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0: Canada. 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So once again, happy birthday to Black Beauty's granddaughter, Atalia Lipman. And that's from your grandma, Black Beauty, aka Phyllis Johnson from Central Village. All right, some mini wagwan, Chemist, Conductor Bobby, Big Head, Cashmatic, Ras, Tashai, Claudette, Mr. Washington Music Film, Maxine, Sledgefather, Fresh, everyone, Andrea, everyone on the TikTok live as well. All right, so let's get into some more dancehall music.
1: Yo, Marcus.

We have to go for a break. 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Oh, is it? 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That did love wind me up. Oh boy. 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I have to tell myself, Tremaine, keep calm. Do not let her dry your oats. Asian Brain said, I'm so grateful to wake up this morning. Yes, ever grateful to wake up this morning. Oh, my TikTok looks a little bit dull. 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Yes. All right, guys, let's go for a quick break. And then we're back with some reggae.

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1: Yes, we are back and we're going to get into some reggae music now. But first of all, I wanted to just send and read this message out. This is from Asian Brain, and to all his listeners, he says, big up to all my Sun City family who wake up to see this beautiful morning. Exactly. Yes, big up to everyone that made the wake up list and can hear the sound of my voice. I'm happy that so much of you are here with me and keeping me company. I won't say entertained, but keeping me company. Boy, who is this on the live? Chemist Nah left the TikTok live, and big up yourself, Chemist, for keeping it locked on the TikTok. Yes, big up Jennifer in Newlands as well. All my listeners, Black Beauty, Claudette, Central Village, Spoilers, Puppy Tail Boss, Mr. Webb, my Minister of Information, Dwayne, Mr. Nottage, Black Beauty. Oh, I said Black Beauty. And also Conductor Balby, Big Head, Rasta Tashai, Claudette, Mr. Washington, Music Phil, Maxine, Sledge, Father Fresh, and Puppy Tail Boss, Andrea, God bless, Lesan, Tika, Nix as well, big up yourself, Boogie Down Records, CP Chill Spot, Winston, our JoJo in Canada, and our Muriel in Boston, big up all of you. Okay, all right, so we're going to get into some reggae music now, so let's get into it.

Jojo says a very good morning to my son Diamond. Yes, and how are you doing today? I'm great. How are you, my love? Says happy scorching Saturday. Look at my son Diamond. I'm born at the studio. You go, girl. Son Diamond. You know how much I love you on the Hello Jamaica show, right? But I love you a trillion times more. I love you as a Sanja. Roll, Joe

0: Yes, my people, that's my time. Well, I'm still here for another hour, but you know, it's all about read and win. So make sure you keep it locked. But I just want to big up my listeners as well quickly. Oh, let me just take a time signal first, guys, and then we will go to break.
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0: The time is now 9:01. So yes, I want to big up Asian Brain King. Big up yourself. Big up TJ in Olympic. TJ says, we like how you kick where Northfoot Saturday mornings. Saturday mornings are for you. I love it. Thank you so much, TJ. Mr. Webb, big up yourself. I'm glad you're enjoying the music. JoJo in Canada, you done know. Love always. Dwayne, my Minister of Information, thank you. Thank you for keeping it locked, as always, keeping me company. Mr. Nottage, Black Beauty, Son, Millie, Chemist, Conductor, Bulby, Big Head. And also Claudette, Mr. Washington, Music Phil, and Maxine Sledge, Father Fresh, Puppy Tail Boss, Andrea, big up yourself. Okay, let's go for a quick break, and then when we come back, it's all about Read and Win.
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0: Yes, we are back, and it's that time. It's time for Read and Win. So I hope everyone's locked in. 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So I'm going to hand over to Uncle Dan, who is our host of Read and Win. So Uncle Dan, how are you this morning?
1: Well, you know, give thanks tonight to the year for our next amazing show. 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So now we have some beautiful ladies in the house, our hosts, our hosts, and basically let them introduce themselves one by one.
2: Good morning, Sunites, everyone in studio. So yeah, I hope you're having a great day.
3: Good morning, Sunites and Sunjocks in studio, and I hope everybody had a good week.
4: Good morning, Uncle Dan, Sunjocks in studio. I hope you guys are having a good morning, and let's get into the Read and Win show.
1: So nobody tell us their names. We don't know who is behind the voice, or the names behind the voices. So tell us who is the one who is here.
4: My name is Sunjock Caitlin.
1: Yeah, we have Caitlin.
3: My name is Sunjack Janaya.
1: And Janaya, and?
5: My name is Sunjack Sierra.
1: Awesome, awesome. So it's all about basically coming together and promoting reading and learning at large. And we're going to begin. We know that the school year has just begun. And students are adjusting to the new environment, new classes, new teachers, new classmates. And we'll find out that there's a type of learning that is being basically promoted now amongst all schools, and it's called inclusive learning. We know, we ever hear that before, the word inclusive learning?
3: Yes.
1: Awesome. So when I speak about inclusive learning, tell me the name of your school, and is that a feature of your school?
5: My school is Elfham Park Primary, and they do involve it a lot.
1: All right, and who else?
3: I attend the Portman Missionary Preparatory School, and they do it, but they don't do it as much.
1: Okay.
4: My name is Caitlin, and I attend St. Peter and Paul Preparatory School. I feel like maybe they won't mention it, but we try and include everybody.
1: Awesome. And we know inclusive learning is basically the type of learning where the classroom is not limited to just, what we say, normal people, but we include people with disabilities, you know, like people that need wheelchair assistance, and also the students that are on the spectrum somewhat, like they have autism or certain conditions, but they can basically manage the classroom. So is this something that has happened? Is there anybody in your class per se that has inclusive behaviors, like they need it?
4: Well, I'm in grade 6, and they're not in my class, but they're in my grade. He's in 6-4. Yes, and he's autistic.
1: Yeah.
4: And sometimes he'll like shout in class, sometimes he'll say things that don't really make sense to us, but after a while we all just get used to it.
1: Yeah.
4: And we'll make our exceptions for him, and his classmates are really protected of him too, like no, you can't say that to him, get away from him.
1: Okay, so his classmates are like his protectors there on the school compound. So do you think it's beneficial to both the students and the peers as well? You feel it's beneficial?
4: Well, yes, because the students, mm-hmm. they will get the help they need, and their peers, they will understand more empathy and what it is that everybody is different.
1: All right, so it teaches tolerance. So you mentioned also that he's improving. What do you mean by that?
4: As in, there's less outbursts, he follows instructions more easily, and people are nicer to him.
1: All right, so it's beneficial to him a lot in terms of his behavior. He gets basically a sense of what it is to behave like when you're in public also.
4: Yeah.
1: All right, so that's amazing at the St. Peter's and Paul Prep School. So what about Portmore Missionary?
3: At my school, there are people that have disabilities, but they're not in my grade.
1: Yeah.
3: But I've seen them like around the place, and sometimes they would act different from other people.
1: Yeah.
3: People would tell them, like, get out of here, move from here. But sometimes you just have to guide them because sometimes they don't know what they're doing. So some teachers, they just try and, like, protect them and don't let people bully them
1: also. And it's, as Caitlin mentioned, it also has to do with empathy. You have to know that, put yourself in that person's shoes, okay? You know that they have challenges, and sometimes it's just to basically give them the upper hand. Not to say, but have empathy to know that they aren't normal, you know? So what about your school now?
5: There are a few autistic kids at my school.
1: Anyone in your class?
5: Not in my personal class, but in my school, there is a boy in grade 2.
1: Yeah, and how is his behavior like? We observe of him. How the students treat him?
5: The students, I personally don't like how they treat him. They act like he has some type of disease. They treat him different from the others.
1: Oh, you know that. You think that is cool?
5: No. Ah. But, like, he doesn't really trouble anybody. He'll stay quiet. Mm-hmm. It's just that if you go up to him, he will, you know, make an outburst. Sometimes he'll get physical.
1: Oh, like how? What do you mean physical?
5: Like, one time we talked to him, and he, like, went around and started biting the kids in his class.
1: Okay, so at the end of the day, we know that there are different levels to the spectrum, and some kids can basically be violent. So has you ever seen them get physical or violent before? Anybody?
3: Yes.
1: Yes, how do you feel in that? Are you scared? How did the teacher de-escalate the situation?
3: Well, there was a girl, there is a girl, she's in grade 2 now, but when she was in grade 1, she had just joined the school.
1: Yeah.
3: And every time somebody would try and, like, bring her to class, she would start biting everyone, she would start licking people, and then her teacher would come and she would have to threaten her and say that she's going to call her mom for her to listen.
1: Okay, awesome. So, you?
4: I remember an incident. My mom was coming to pick me up from school, and there's this little boy who's autistic, and when she was coming up, she told me that he looked sad, so she's, like, kneeling down and is like, are you okay, what's wrong? And, like, then he started to hit her, and she grabbed her hair, and she understood that he was autistic, so there was not a lot she could do.
1: Yeah.
4: So she just held him and waited for the security to come so that maybe they could get him to someone he trusted.
1: All right, so we now live in an age where a lot of children are being born with autism or have some conditions, right? And so we will see that they're on your day-to-day lives, you're going to be interacting with them even more. How do you feel about going to school with these individuals? Final question. How do you feel like being involved in terms of going to school, there being your classmates? How do you feel?
5: I don't really have a problem with them, because to me they're just like every other kid. They're just ordinary to me. They're just every other student. So they're just the same to me. I just treat them the same way as everyone.
1: Awesome.
4: As Sierra said, people are just people.
1: Mm-hmm.
4: Like, there's no way you should feel about them being around you. Of course, you should maybe change your attitude towards them if you're going to be, like, horrible to them. Because everybody is a person. You have to treat them as a human.
1: Awesome.
3: So to me, it doesn't really matter if they're autistic, if they have disabilities. Sometimes they would, like, come to you, say stuff, but you just try to help them.
1: Yeah.
3: And as the teachers at my school say, everybody is special in their own way.
1: Awesome. So we all have to deal with it. So we're looking forward to basically this inclusive learning. We know that teachers are going to need support because a lot of these children need like 24/7. You can't take your eyes off of them, you know, so there's different levels. So I think one of the recommendations that when I speak to teachers, especially in the lower classes, is that they need like a specific teacher that is not assigned to any class, but to actually help or deal with that situation. When it comes to shadows, that's a totally different story. You know that it's a long process, it's hard, but we have to just deal with it and deal with it as best as possible. So more resources, not just talk, but more resources. A lot of schools aren't really physically fit for children with wheelchairs. We know that they're going to need ramps. They're going to need special needs teachers, for because a lot of times these students have to be pulled away from the normal class. So they, if a teacher is there, she can't even leave the classroom for a minute, you know, because she has to look on that specific student with that specific need. So more resources, more trained persons, not just a volunteer. Sometimes a volunteer is just there and all the volunteer can do is just watch. They need trained people that can basically deal with the situation so we can prevent certain incidents from happening, because a lot of these children can be a severe lawsuit, you know, if it's not dealt with properly. And to me, that's basically throwing out the teachers at the deep end, you know. So more support in terms of physical and where's a monetary support. And that's just basically my views on this whole inclusive learning thing. So let's get into the next part of the show now, which is basically we'll talk about verbs and a special type of verbs, irregular verbs. So who can tell me what are irregular verbs?
4: Irregular verbs are verbs that you would change the way it's spelt to make it past tense.
1: Awesome. And we have some questions here, basically 5 questions, and I'm going to go through them and you guys can answer them. Okay? Yeah, awesome. So in terms of...
4: I'd also like to remind everybody listening that our grades 1 to 6 students and listeners will be able to answer questions and win prizes on today's show, all courtesy of our sponsors.
1: Awesome. And remember, it's very interactive, and our WhatsApp line and our call lines are open, and the number is 1-876-392-6217. So get your phones active and get ready for these questions. So it's all about irregular verbs, and we're going to do them one by one. So the first question is, the verb is eat, and the question is, the boys dash their supper without a complaint. So the verb is what? Tell me the verb and tell me the changes that you're going to make.
5: Eat.
1: The word is, the verb is what?
5: Eat.
1: Eat. Yeah. And when you change it, what you change it to?
5: Eat, and you would put the A at the front and the E at the end, in the middle, because you would change the spelling to make to the past tense.
1: Awesome. So the eat is changed to eat. So the boys ate their supper without complaint. And the next question is, here, as in here, the girls hear
4: the noise,
1: a weird sound outside their home. So what is the changes?
3: The verb is hear, and you change it to heard.
1: Yes, very good. So repeat the sentence. Give me it in a sentence now.
3: The girls heard a weird sound outside their home.
1: Awesome. And number 3 is? Yeah.
4: Your dad dash a new car.
1: Yeah, and what's the irregular verb we're going to use for that now?
4: So the verb is buy, and the irregular verb would be bought. BOUGHT.
1: And use it in the sentence now.
4: Your dad bought a new car.
1: Awesome, awesome. And the next one is now. Number 4 is?
4: Rise.
1: Yeah. And what's the word you change rise to?
4: Rose.
1: Awesome. Yeah, man. And spell that rose?
4: R-O-S-E.
1: Alright, so now use in a sentence. The sentence. Use it in the sentence.
4: The students rose for the national anthem.
1: Awesome. And the last one is number 5. And the verb is go. And the sentence is?
4: Last night we dashed to the market.
1: And what do you think go should be?
4: Went.
1: Alright. And spell went.
4: W-E-N-T.
1: Use it in a sentence now.
4: Last night we went to the market.
1: Awesome. So we want to speak more on verbs up to the break. So verbs are what? What we call verbs?
4: Verbs are action words.
1: And they're very important. So action words are like words like what?
4: Run, talk.
1: Mm-hmm. Anybody else?
4: Read.
1: Jump.
4: Think.
1: Yeah. And we're using what verb are we using now?
3: The past tense.
1: No, what are we doing?
4: Irregular verbs.
1: And I'm actually speaking, you know. So we know that verbs are action words, are doing words, and they're very easy to remember because they actually come with an action. It's something that you have to do in a sentence. So I'm going to give them in a sentence, and you just identify the verb. The boy. Dash, the boy runs. What's the verb in that?
4: Runs.
1: Yeah. And the children play football.
4: Play.
1: Yeah. Uncle Dan writes a story.
4: Writes.
1: Yeah. The dog sleeps.
4: Sleeps.
1: Awesome. So verbs are very important. They help to basically develop sentences. So what I'm going to show something as well. What are adverbs?
4: Adverbs are words that modify other adverbs, adjectives, and verbs.
1: Awesome. So give me some adverbs, examples of adverbs.
3: Lovely.
5: Quickly.
1: Yeah, awesome. So, and when you say they do, they modify. So when you say modify, explain what that means.
4: When I say modify, as in it, like, it describes
1: it.
4: You can run, but you can run quickly.
1: All right, so it gives the word

0: And so, like, what do you do to get ready for that? Or what are you doing now?
1: We haven't really started our pep classes, but my teacher is kind of like going over the topics that we should know, or just like reteaching them so we have a better understanding.
0: And these topics were from the year before?
1: Yes.
0: All right, so you have anything you remember, like what them doing now? Topics like you're looking over now?
2: Well, in my school, we've been doing paragraph writing.
0: Yeah.
2: And we're learning the different parts of a paragraph, the topic sentence, the concluding sentence, the supporting details. Mm-hmm. And we're also learning how to make our sentences more interesting.
0: All right. So what are some of the things that you're doing to make them interesting now?
2: Well, as we went over adverbs and adjectives.
0: Mm-hmm.
2: And things.
0: All right. So what you call the beginning of a paragraph? What do you do at the beginning of a paragraph?
2: You would state your main idea and your topic sentence.
0: All right. And you, Sierra, what's the preparation like for the writing exercise?
3: Well, my teacher, she already started the curriculum already, and she's finished with the IDRI, so she just started everything, and currently we're doing exponential form.
0: And what? Explain that for me now.
4: Because I'm here saying exponential form. Yeah. What the?
0: What is that?
4: Yes, please explain that for me.
3: Okay. Exponential form is basically like you're multiplying regularly, but you're using squares to multiply. Like you're multiplying, but it's like, for example, 9 to the power of 3, you would multiply the 9 3 times based on the power.
0: You want to add to it?
2: In a shorter way, the exponential form of something is basically just a shorter way of writing like an equation for multiplication. So you'd say like 10 to the power of 12 instead of 10 times 10 times 10 times 10.
0: Okay, yeah. Okay. So it's basically maths then, all right? So that's good. So you guys feel ready for PEP, like in terms of what you guys know your results from last year, like what you did in grade 5, and how was it?
1: It was actually better than I expected.
0: Awesome, awesome. Anybody else, Caitlin?
2: Well, like, my mom keeps saying that I'm being hard on myself, but I feel like we could have done a little bit better in explaining some stuff.
0: All right, and you, Sierra?
3: Well, I'm very happy with my score for my last year's PEP, and I think I'm ready for grade 6 PEP.
0: All right, and we're looking forward. We're still on pace to get our top choice. Is you believe you're still on pace to get your top choice?
1: Yes.
0: You're confident?
1: Yes.
0: So remind me of those choices again.
1: My first choice is Campion.
0: Campion, awesome. You, Sierra?
3: Woolmer's Girls.
0: Woolmer's Girls.
2: My first choice is Campion, and if not that, Immaculate.
0: Awesome, awesome. I know you guys will do very, very well based on what you did in grade 5, and we're going to do even better now in grade 6, because this is what we're here for, you know. We're here to improve every year and to be better than the year before. So we're going for a break now. When we come back, we'll go into the reading corner. We'll have Do the Math segment. We'll have the bilingual segment, and we're going to learn some more about the British and what they did to basically us as Jamaicans from years ago.
4: Okay, let's go for a quick break, guys.

0: enter for a chance. And the time is now.
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1: All right, we are back. So, Uncle Dan, what have we got next for the kids this morning?
2: So, right now we're going straight into the reading corner. And we have a very special book. And Caitlin is going to introduce the book to us and begin reading from it.
3: Okay, so today I have a Louise Bennett and Nancy story book. And of course, we don't have the copy from 1930, but it's all her words.
2: All right, awesome.
3: So, a Nancy and him story. Once upon a time, a Nancy was a past one old man yard, and him see her grand picnic out at the door where I read one storybook. And Nancy go sit down side of the picnic and start looking at the book too. The picnic turn over one leaf. And Nancy see one big picture pose off in the book. And Nancy get out. Bless me, yes, sight. Turn over leaf, picnic gal. For if puss and rat in a book, me must in a there too. But all the turn the picnic turn and the look and Nancy look, him never see himself. And Nancy get in a temper and take what say him must put himself in a storybook. All that time, Puss and Rat was good friends and them always played the devil in a people house with teeth. And Nancy make up him mind fi put a spoke to them wheel. One day him pass by a play. One day, him passed by a playground and see Puss and Rat out there play a game. When the game done, and Nancy walk home with Puss and say, "Tap brother Puss, is how you play so nice with rats and not eat him yet. You know, sir, rat is nice meat. Here, Puss with him crave himself. True, brother Nancy? Yes, true. Next time on a meet up, you catch him and taste him and sussy." Puss thank Nancy and lick him out and go home. And Nancy make for rat yard. Air him to rat. Brother rat, me got some bad news for you. Little while ago me pass Puss yard and me hear Puss mama tell him that anytime he meet up with rat again, him fi catch rat and eat him for a nice meat.
4: Rat start take away himself from Puss. And Puss start make after rat. And the two and them man saw them upon one another that them never got time for teeth. One day, one old man said to Nancy, Bra Nancy, me you say that is you make Puss and Rat fall out. And me afi thank you. And Nancy here is me, yes. The two of them pose off in a storybook. And me can't go in there. The old man say, "Sure, Nancy, that shouldn't worry you. Me will put you in a story." And Nancy say, "How comes?" The old man say, "Me and all the old man them were you help with Puss and Rat go on tell your story to with grand picnic them at night time and them won't forget it. Here and Nancy, every night we come remember you something about myself we talk. So every night with the old man them I put up grand picnic to bed. And Nancy come and show up himself upon the wall or the ceiling so that the old man can remember if he talk about him. Sometimes when the old woman them sleepy, and Nancy tie up them face with him rope and wake them up, make them talk about him. So them tell Pinkney and Nancy story. The Pinkney them tell somebody else, that somebody tell. So tell me and all the Anansi story is Anansi make it. Jack Mandora, me no choose none. Me they left something for you, but storm warning blow it away.
2: Awesome. So before we begin the next one, we're going to basically discuss this one that we just read. So what do you think was that story about now? Who can tell me? Break it down.
5: So, Anansi realized that someone was reading a book,
2: yeah,
5: and that he see
2: all the stories was about puss and rat
5: in the book.
2: No, Anansi was in the book. So what did he do?
5: So
2: Anansi is very jealous, you know, you know.
5: Yeah, and he's a trickster. So he went and turned puss and rat against each other. So that they can't go and
2: turn them in a Tom and Jerry.
5: So they can't go in no book.
2: No book. So they began to fight each other and running and chasing each other. While he met somebody else, and he was telling them that he was the person that was responsible for Puss and Rat not being friends anymore, right? And in order for Anansi's legacy to basically continue, the person would tell Anansi's story every even to their grandchildren, and their children will tell it to their children, and that is how we get Anansi stories now. I should think that's what Miss Louise Bent was trying to say. So we're moving on to the next story quickly now.
5: Okay, the next story is Anansi and the King Daughter. Once upon a time, there was a very bad boy living in a the hoodland, and everybody did afraid of him. But them say that the bull had a golden tongue, and plenty man go out for kill him, but the bull to kill the bull and get rich. But none of them come back. The bull killed them. Now the king of the country did well want the goal, but him never want him dead. So him go out and say that anybody who what kill the bull and bring the tongue to him will get him daughter the princess fi married too. Now Anansi did like half the king daughter and would have did glad fi married to her. But him wasn't out fi go fight no bad bull at all. So Bra Anansi think up him brains good, and then him go look for him friend Tukuma.
2: Tukuma.
5: Tukuma. Here Anansi, better Tukuma. Me hear say enough man will go after the bull fi get the reward. What about a big strong fella like you? Tukuma say, me? Here Anansi, you, yes. Me got a little plan, but me no big and me no strong enough fi do it. And Bra Anansi whisper in a Tukuma ears. Tukuma jump and holla. Thank you, Bra Anansi. I go and do it. So Tukuma gets a red bag and fill it with sand, and him get a long rope and climb the tree in the hoodland with him bag and him rope. When Tukuma see the bull come, him let down the red bag. The bull run full tilt for it, and Tukuma say, do me bag lick him, and the bag lick the bull in him head and stunted him. Then Tukuma wheel round the rope and say, do me rope, hang him.
4: Same time the rope must have did magic rope for it wrap round the bull neck and the bag weigh him down. The bull choke him to him dead. Tukuma jump down at the tree, cut off the bull head and make for the king yard. Pandawea him buck up Anansi. Here Anansi, my brother Tukuma, I wait at you got. where that you go get to? Takuma tell him. Anansi say, what a foolish man you is, brother Takuma. You mean that you go get the gold tongue to the king? You no want rich too? Cut I out and keep it for yourself. When you're rich, you can get any woman to marry to. Brother Takuma said, true, brother Anansi, what a good thing we meet you. And then cut out the tongue and go in yard. No sooner him gone than Anansi grab up the cow head and make for the king yard. For him love the king daughter. When the king see the bull head, so glad that him never remember for look and see if the tongue in there. In quick make wedding feast to marry him daughter to Anansi. In at the middle of the marry making, Anansi was just a go grab the girl and run with her before the king find out say Anansi fool him. When one of the king man then peep in at the bull mouth and never see the tongue, him make a big alarm and poor Anansi had to sit in the top of the house top. The king daughter did like him a little bit, so she threw her hand, give him like him catch it pan him belly. So from that day till today, Anansi got a white sinting pan him belly. Is the princess handkerchief. Jackmandu.
2: Alright, so basically that's the next story. So give you a quick rundown of that story now. So it's about a bull that the king wanted. What was special about the bull?
5: The bull had a golden tongue.
2: Well,
5: they apparently said that the bull had a golden tongue.
2: Alright, and who Anansi used to capture the bull?
5: Brother Takuma.
2: Yeah, because he was strong. And then he told Takuma to do what? Cut out the tongue, don't give it to the king. When the king found out that the bull didn't have a tongue, what do you think happened? The king's men found out that it didn't have a tongue. What did he do?
5: He pressed a big alarm and Anansi tried to run and the princess like grabbed his handkerchief and it fell on his belly.
2: And that's how Anansi always have the white mark on its belly. So big up Louis Bennett. I really enjoy these books. This book, I think it's available at most bookstores, you know, so you can check it out. It's called Anansi by Miss Louise Bennett, and go out and enjoy, because at least it exposes them to patois. They get an understanding of patois. We can find these girls are fluent readers, and you can see that they were kind of stumbling over the patois. So it's a good exposure to patois, get them to know that this is what patois is, and it's also good to give them versatile, because the more you read, the more you can adapt the national language when they're writing their comprehensions and their essays. So big up Miss Lou for basically pioneering. We're still in September, which is her birth month, for pioneering the national language. Alright, so we're moving to now what we call do the maths segment, where we're going to do a maths question, and everybody who can attempt it, remember the text lines are open. The number is 1-876-3392-6217. And the question is, it's all about percentages. So listen to the question now, students. 25% of the free time equals 40 minutes. So 100... Oh, alright. Sorry. Nathan spends 25% of his free time every day reading. If he spends 40 minutes reading, how much free time does he have in hours and minutes? Who can do that for me? You want me to repeat the question? 25%. He spends 25% of his free time every day reading. If he spends 40 minutes reading, how much free time does he have? And give me it in hours and minutes. So 25% of his free time is 40 minutes. So I want to find out the total amount of free time he has in hours and minutes.
4: If the 25% equals 40,
2: mm-hmm.
4: 40, and then he spends 40 minutes, 25% of his free time, then it would mean 40 times 4?
2: Yes, very good. 40 times 4, and how much you get? How many minutes is that?
4: 160.
2: Yeah, and break it down now in hours and minutes. How many hours is in 160 minutes?
4: Two
2: hours and how many minutes?
4: 40
2: minutes. So 2 hours and 40 minutes. So that's it, people, in terms of the Do The Math segment. It's all about percentage, and we know that 160 minutes is 2 hours and 40 minutes, because how many minutes make an hour?
4: 60 minutes.
2: Yeah, 60 minutes make an hour. Awesome, guys. So now we're going to go into a little Spanish. Who can tell me the Spanish of potato?
4: Potato?
2: It's a good guess.
5: Potato, patata.
2: Patata. Patata is the answer. And can we use it as in a sentence, as in I am a potato?
4: Soy un patata.
2: Awesome, yeah, man. So soy un patata is I am a potato.
5: El come patatas. He eats potatoes.
2: Awesome. And repeat that again for us.
5: El come patatas.
2: All right, and that is he eats
4: potatoes.
2: Awesome. And now we're gonna go into one of my favorite segment, where we're gonna speak about a little bit about pep time, pep up, in which we discuss some topics which can be useful for the pep exam. So we're going to speak more about the British. All right, so which year did the British invade Jamaica?
4: 1655.
2: Yes, that's when the British invaded Jamaica. We know that they invaded Jamaica because it was poorly defended. Which country did they try to invade first?
4: Cuba?
2: Yes, they went to Cuba first, but Cuba had gold and it was strongly defended by the Spanish, so the British had to settle for Jamaica. And they didn't surrender the slaves, right? What did they do to the slaves?
5: They freed them.
2: Yeah, they freed all the slaves that were in captivity. And what did these slaves end up doing?
5: That's also how they ran off to the mountains, mm-hmm. and became maroons.
2: Yes, that's how they became maroons. So what did when the British get Jamaica and they realized that this place didn't really have gold, but what did they see that was Jamaica? What was Jamaica blessed with?
5: The land and the plantations.
2: Yes, we had a lot of land, very fertile land, and basically we had a lot of water. So it was good place to basically set up plantations or maintain the plantations or even improve the plantation that the Spanish had. And what happened after that? What did they do after? That's when the slave trade, Atlantic slave trade, began to its peak. And what was the Atlantic slave trade? What did they do? Where did they take the slaves from?
5: Africa.
2: Yeah.
5: Africa.
2: Majority of them came from West Africa, and they brought them through the Middle Passage. They spend hours and days on the ship, tack ramsack together, no space to use the bathroom. Anything you had to do it right there where you were basically seated or laying down. And this to me was voted recently one of the greatest, if not the greatest, crime in humanity, the Atlantic slave trade. So we have to put it out there and really push reparation, because at the end of the day, it is still affecting us to this day, you know, because we know that genes and genetics, trauma passed down. So we are still seeing evidence of this trauma that we had to basically endure. So basically after that, they set up plantations, and we know that they were, what was the main crop for Jamaica?
5: Sugar cane.
2: And who used this sugar cane? Who get the sugars to use? The slaves? Who used the sugar?
6: The British would take it and transport it to Europe.
2: Alright, so the Europeans basically ate the sweetness of our sugar. And after that, now, what do you think? The slaves, people began to rebel against the plantation, the whole system of slave trade, and it got disbanded. And when did the slave trade got abolished?
4: It was...
2: Alright, I used to use it to remember, I know that, when is emancipation? When was the year when emancipation?
5: 1838
2: was emancipation, and I know you can always remember that 4 years before that was the slave trade. So 4 from 38 is much?
5: 1834.
2: Yes, that's when the slave trade was abolished, and then 4 years after that was emancipation. And then, alright, so true or false now, this is a question that I wanted to basically answer. There are institutions called trade unions in Jamaica that defend the rights for workers in these modern times.
4: True.
2: And which era was responsible for trade unions? Who had a big impact in trade unions?
5: Marcus Garvey?
2: Not really. Close.
5: Alexander Bustamante.
2: He was very involved with trade unions. All right, so that's basically a rundown of the British. So I'm going to ask you just some little questions more to add some little meat. How do you think the British found out about Jamaica? How do you think them found out about Jamaica?
4: It was from, they realized that the Spanish were making a lot of money off of us. So they decided to come and fight off the Spanish to get the money that we had.
2: Alright, very good answer. So we know that over a period of time, the Europeans began to, Spain began to benefit greatly from the colonies, and British wanted some of that. So there was literally a war during those times to capture and claim islands, and Jamaica was just the next one. As I said before, they went to Cuba before. Alright, our next question to really finish it off. When they released the slaves, were they being generous to the slaves or malicious to the British?
4: Malicious to the British.
2: Yeah, why you think that? Give me a reason.
5: Well, it's not that they wanted, like, oh, the slaves should be free. They just didn't want the British to get them because they're
2: enemies. Awesome. Yes, and that led to basically the creation of the Maroons, you know, which became a thorn in the British side, you know. That's our next lesson, our next pep time. So that's our show, basically, for today. It's been an amazing time. And it's going to have a time signal now.
1: Yes, we're going to have a time signal now. So let's do that now, guys. All right.
7: Time tested. Jamaican approved. The time by Tasty, the original Jamaican patty, is...
2: And the time is...
8: Son las 10 de la mañana.
2: 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And it's all about having a...
8: Sunny weekend.
2: Nice.
1: All right, so you're going to say your goodbyes, ladies, or girls, should I say? Say your goodbyes.
5: Goodbye, Sunai. It's a goodbye, Sun Jackson, in studio.
2: And you know, she had something very special. We speak about it more next week, but tell us what's your new position.
5: I got head girl at my school.
2: And which school is this?
5: Eltham Park Primary. All
2: right, big up head girl, Eltham Park
1: Primary.
2: And...
4: there is also something happening today. See the Change, International Coastal Cleanup Day 2026, a two-day cleanup event, location, Sand Hills Two Sisters Cove, inside the dip. Time, Saturday, September 9, 19, 6:30 a.m. to 11 a.m. Sunday, September 20, 6:30 a.m. to 11 a.m. you can go there and support.
2: So it's all about coastal cleanup day, and it's a 2-day event. And where they will be cleaning?
4: Sand Hills Two Sisters Cove inside the dip.
2: And where is this?
4: In Helsha.
2: In Helsha. So Helsha people in Portmore just go out and help clean up the inside the dip.
4: Yes.
2: All right, big up. Coastal cleanup day. And Caitlin, you have anything to say? Like, bye-bye, big up.
5: Well, bye to everybody listening. And as we said, I hope you have a sunny weekend. Yeah.
2: Yeah, man. See you next week, guys. Blessings and love. Big up, Sunjack Diamond.
1: Yeah, Thank you. All right, guys. Yes. So we are out of here. So everyone have a wonderful weekend. Stay safe, stay blessed, and most of all, stay grateful. 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

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The whistle has gone. Supreme Sunday plays the ball to Rewind Monday. Rewind Monday taps the ball to Current Tuesday. Current Tuesday dribble. He labs it over to Reggae Wednesday. Reggae Wednesday dribble. Left to the right. Left one for dead. Lovers turns and receives the pass. He chesses it. He brings it down on the flank. Passes it to Turn Up Friday, who turns it up. He turns up the knob on this game. It's Turn Up Friday. Turn Up Friday passes it to Scorching Saturday. Oh my word! What a goal! What a goal! It's a scorcher! Oh my word! It's Radio with a difference. 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

0: rebuilding Jamaica.
1: If there's no male around, she will never know how a man is to treat a woman and how she is to treat a man. So the father is very important. His role is extremely important. He has to be there as that figure, as that guidance, as that provider, as that protector. So he will grow men and women in this society that will amount to something. Like, take the flower, for example. What does a flower need to grow? It needs a foundation, which is its soil. And it needs the rain and the sun, right? So what does the child need to grow? What is the child's foundation? Now, the child is the flower. So we said that the flower needed the soil as a foundation. The foundation that the child needs now is love. And where does it get the love from? The sun and the rain, which is the mother and the father. So if one aspect is taken out of this flower, let's say the rain is taken out and it's only getting the soil and the sun, what happens to this flower? It doesn't grow, it doesn't bloom. Same thing with the child, you take out the father and the child doesn't grow. The child doesn't bloom as the child should be.

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1: All right, Sun Knights, big up yourself. Sun Jack Norris in the building. And you know, I want to say pleasant morning, you know, to all the people who got it locked in right across, you know, Jamaica. 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And it's my pleasure to be here this morning. You know, it's all about super hype. Big up yourself. You know, it's Sun Vibes. Super hype, boys. You know, Sun Jack Norris in the building right now. Yeah. Take over. Shout out to, you know.

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2: The beat of the drum, the strumming of the bass guitar, the unison of the keyboard, the steadiness of the rhythm guitar, energy from the percussion, and the voice cementing the sound. This is reggae music, the coming together of souls uniting the world in harmony

Hey, shout out to Studio One Boulevard, got it locked in right now. I want to send shout out to all the peeps, got it locked on the, you know, the JUTC bus. What it's all about right now, the transportation systems them right now. That's all about from Uber to Enjoy. We got it locked in right now on Sun City. Big up yourself. You know what I mean? I want to send shout out to all my peeps down in Greater Portmore, Tree West, Passage Port family. Big up. Big Tree family, Marchman Road, Claudette, Central Village. You know, big up the whole family right now. And you know, we have some Studio Ones. Throwback style, reggae music, foundation. Up until 11. So I kick started, man. Sun genre in the place.

Hey, let me send a quick shout out right now to Papa Car Wash and the Vacuum on the Berwick Road right now, Kingston 13, right off the Maxfield Avenue. Papa Car Wash, big up. Cool, awesome. Shout out to all the customers that made it right now too, you know. Big up on yourself, enough love, respect. This is Sun City. Hey, shout out to Mr. Webbs. That's a cool out in a man. It's all about the scratching settings, right? You have to-

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Him have the music, sure. Him all is a score. Seen? The baddest thing. Hey, real youth for years, man. Don't violate him, man. Original Son Jack Noor. Seen? Bertha said that. Oh, yeah. Son Jack Noor, paint for you. Oh, oh, oh, oh, oh.

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sing, I sing. 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

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Oh my gosh. 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Paula. Anyways, keeping the vibe going right about now. That's some throwback dancehall right now. I'm gonna tell you no lie. You know it's a Saturday, right? This is how we do it on a Saturday. Scorching Saturday. Sun vibes. Let's go.

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2: All right, so nice. So we're back. You know, we're taking this one international. This segment is international segment. You know, we're going up until 1 p.m., of course. You know, this song is all courtesy Karol G. You know what I mean? You know, this song is called Tusa.

Yeah, so let's go with this one. Hey, we're taking the Spanish style right now. All right, now I gotta give you the whole segment, you know, Spanish music now. Or, you know, if I was say international, some other genre of music, you know what I mean? Like reggaeton, you know, like Afrobeat. You know I mean? Yeah. Might join on some Afro hip hop, if you know what I mean. Yeah. Hip hop Afro. Or Afro hip hop. Boy, trust me. Whole heap of genre of music, man. Since 2019, I should say. I should say 2015. Whole heap of different some. But in the meantime, let's go. Time is 12:39 here in Sun City 104.9 FM. And as you know, it's Sun Jack Noor in the building.

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2: 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Yeah, yeah. Yes, Lion Youth. Ooh.

tonight, so welcome back. You know, it's all about Sunshot Noor on the Wings of Steel right now. 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You know, the radio with a difference. And right away, we have this artist, Kafurnis. You know, it's a brand new track right now, Body Rock. So tonight, you know, you need to get it.

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2: Yeah, man, best believe. Jamaican men. Most loyal. Alright. Just want to remind you, the sponsored hour is by St. Mary's. Alright. From 1 to 2 p.m. That's the sponsored hour. Yeah. Keep it locked, Sun City 104. We go for the break. It's 1:30 here on your FM dial.

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Voice of the one called Big Gangzilla, play by Sun City Radio. Yeah. Yes, Lion Youth. Ooh.

0: Alright folks, welcome to Live Racing from Caymanas Park. Apologise for the late start, we're here for race number 3. This, a field of 8 horses behind the starting gate. And let's see here. Well, we'll tell you the class of the race shortly, but let's give you the odds number 1. Well, first let's scratch number 4. That is Lori. That horse is a late starter. Number 1 is the favorite. That is My Eclipse at even money. Number 2, Attila, 38-1. Number 3 is Round the Twist at 5-2. Scratch number 4. Number 5, Dreamers at 23-1. Number 6, Secret Sensation is at 3-1. Number 7, Casually Yours is at 43. And the final horse in the race, number 8, Delightful One is at 5-2. Nora, looks like we have a line, so let's take it over now for the live call of race number 3.
1: You'll be looking for 2. My Eclipse goes in. 1 mile the trip. And we're ready. Ready for a start. Off and racing. Attila slightly misses it and racing at the back of the field as My Eclipse wants that lead and goes right through for it. Delightful One racing down on the outside. Then comes a Casually Yours just behind them and making a lot of ground. That's a Secret Sensation. Then comes Attila racing on the rail. Then comes Around the Twist and about 5 lengths behind. That's the Planner. They go down the back stretch and head toward the 5 and a Delightful One, eking out a narrow lead. Just the leader from My Eclipse. Then comes Secret Sensation. Creeping up on the inside, that's Attila right there too. That's Casually Yours, 4 lengths before we come to Round the Twist and still a 5 off the second to last. That's Planner. They go around the far turn and head toward the 3.5 furlong point on the course and making the running Delightful One in front. My Eclipse attending and tracking neatly. It's still Delightful One in front. My Eclipse cutting into that lead and now My Eclipse joins and points. They're about 4 or 5 lengths in front of Secret Sensation. Attila is trying to come on. Also trying to come on. That's a Casually Yours. Round the Twist and still racing at the back of field. That's Planner. And now My Eclipse explodes on that lead. It's My Eclipse coming to the furlong at a half pole with a good looking lead and My Eclipse begins to pull away from these. And I think My Eclipse might have flown the coop. The battle is clearly on for second. My Eclipse, less than a furlong to travel, trying to make a race of it. That Secret Sensation. My Eclipse, a half a furlong to go, and My Eclipse is all alone. Coming to the line, My Eclipse and Shane Richardson. A double on the day for Shane Richardson. My Eclipse by about 8. Secret Sensation is second. Then comes Round the Twist. Planner runs on to be fourth.
0: All right, 1-6-3-5, that's the order of finish. Number 1, My Eclipse winning. Second place going to number 6, Secret Sensation. Third going to number 3, Round the Twist. And fourth in the event was number 5, Dreamer. Leighton and Start again was number 4, Lori. Let's give you the results for the first 2 races at Caymanas Park. In race 1, we had a very late scratch. That was the favorite. And who was it again? That was number 4, Ballistic Missile. So Ballistic Missile was the early favorite, but he was scratched late. So the favorite in that race, and we're telling this for the Pick 6 players, because if you buy the favorite and that horse is scratched, you get the, you know, you automatically get the favorite in, you know, the next favorite. So the favorite now became Enthusiastic, but that one finished third. The winner for race 1 was number 3, Undisclosed Location at 6-1. 7-12 to win, 2-22 to place. Second win to check this out, folks. There's a horse in the race named Enthusiasm and one named Enthusiastic. I've not seen this before. Names are so similar. Very confusing. Now, number 7, Enthusiasm at 12-1 was second, 3-44. And number 6, Enthusiastic was the favorite, third at 8-5, paying 180 to place. Fourth in the event was number 8, Conundrum. The Quinella 3-7, 7,208. The 3-7 Exacta paid 4,672. The Trifecta 3-7-6, 9,086. And the first Superfecta of the day, 3-7-6-8, paid pretty nice, 48,878. And the high five, nobody caught the high five. Only 28,000 in the pool. There was a carryover on the high five. Race number two now went to number seven, and that was Lockdown at 5-1, 664 by 374. Second went to Good Conscience, number four, 298. Third went to number five, Slam Sharp at 6-1, paying a whopping 526 to place. Fourth in the event was number six, He's Sensational. The 7-4 Exacta, 2,419. The double event with the first two races, that returned 8,456. So a nice start if you had those two on your pick six. And the trifecta, 7-4-5, first, second, and third, that paid 3,594. So this My Eclipse, number one, is the first favorite to win for the day. So it looks like we might be in for a nice early pick six payout. All right, folks, that's it for the first two races, the official results. And again, the winner of race three, the favorite, number one, My Eclipse. We'll be back in about 30 minutes time when they're ready for us.

0: tonight. We have Barry in the place, and you know when it comes on to you know a Saturday and you know we had Barry in the place, because I know Premier League, La Liga, you know most of the leagues, you know, play today. Football, all of the football fans, them, you know. So what was he saying now last week Saturday, Barry?
1: It was 2 weeks ago, I think it was.
0: 2 weeks ago. What was he saying?
1: I don't quite remember, but I know that you are a big Arsenal fan.
0: Yeah.
1: And you know, mm-hmm. anything in life, it's hard. We need to check up. Take it seriously, though. Mm-hmm. Most things in life don't get repeated. In other words, a team wins a league unless you're like a superstar. Right? You know, there are a few people on the planet. Hold on. There are a few people on the planet that have every now and again in a generation, they're super and they come out and they can repeat. People like Michael Jordan, Mike Tyson, they come and they keep repeating and winning back the belt if they've lost it.
0: Consecutively.
1: Right. Usain Bolt. But for an average team like Arsenal, that ain't happening.
0: All right, hold on.
1: 2 years in a row.
0: So let us catch up the people in.
1: Yes.
0: So we're talking about Arsenal game. This morning they have lost 3-0 to Brighton.
1: I didn't watch the game, but I heard it on BBC as I was getting ready to come here.
0: Okay, yeah.
1: And let me tell you something. Uh-huh. Them, from what the commentator said, them barely took a shot at goal. They almost lost 4-0. How can a champion this early in the season? So we're not talking about losing to Chelsea or Man City, you know. They're losing to Brighton and Hove Albion, which is a championship team, if you ask me.
0: Yeah, so
1: 3-0, Bridget. You know, so the writing on the wall already, Noor.
0: No, you cannot. We cannot take our eyes off the prize because we lose 3-0 against Brighton. I mean, we are 7 games winning, and you know we are top of the table. We are on 12 points, so we can't take what Brighton did today to make us, you know, get distracted. Hold on. No, you know that you never learn anything from winning, you know, right?
1: I disagree, but I see your point.
0: All right, we lost today, and I can tell you that
1: they're gonna make changes.
0: No, I can tell you that the loss we lost today, there was so much that Arteta and the fans learned today.
1: So
0: the number one thing, that's
1: a quick aside. So in winning the league last year, played 38 games, right? When they still not get it right, and they still
0: no,
1: I learn.
0: No, because I can never stop learning. Because let me tell you this, right?
1: You know what?
0: I want to tell you what I learned.
1: You know what I admire with you?
0: Yeah.
1: You remind me of the MAGA faithful. That no matter what Trump does, no matter how many mistakes he make, he makes. You're always gonna follow the leader. I like that. But I admire that. So you're a diehard Arsenal fan. So when they come back next week and lose or draw again, no one say where you're gonna say. But make your point, sir.
0: No, man. I am saying that when you're, I think the artist Singer J has a song so that when you're the champion, they want to see you down. When you're the champion, he has a song that has the lyrics. And he just said, when you're the champion, everybody wants to see you down. So the fans' reaction today, the Chelsea, the Man United, the Spurs, all of the other teams, fans show me that Arsenal are really champions because everyone celebrated that loss today. And I have learned that. So everybody celebrated that loss. I mean, like, it wasn't only Brighton. I mean, like, if them take it to social media, bro. Like the game done like probably 2 hours ago, and the internet and all socials screaming.
1: So
0: like,
1: using that logic, your logic is when everybody is celebrating you, it means you're great.
0: That means
1: we need to praise Saddam Hussein and Adolf Hitler using the same logic, right?
0: Oh my God.
1: Listen to me, man.
0: I admire your faith. Gunners for life, man.
1: Who is the best player on that team? Because I'm not a big fan of Arsenal. Who is the best player for you?
0: Before I tell you the best player, I'm gonna say that Arsenal has no name brand players.
1: All right, the one who contributes the most to the
0: best. I'm not gonna tell you the best player in Arsenal team. The best player is Declan Rice.
1: Really?
0: He's the best player.
1: Okay. I don't really follow them, so that's why I'm here for us.
0: Exactly, because we have no name brand players in our team.
1: So everybody, if don't follow everybody
0: Arsenal,
1: is a,
0: if you don't follow Arsenal team, you don't know our
1: so everybody's like a B minus and them add up.
0: Yes.
1: You know, the average add up and keep it at 8.99.
0: You remember look about Utalawa?
1: You have a lot of faith still. All I know is, and it's the only thing I'm sorry about, Noor, is that it's gonna take us a year to
0: take us a what?
1: Another 8 months before
0: season's just started.
1: That's my point. It's gonna take us another 8 months to determine whether you, because you seem to think that they can repeat.
0: Of course.
1: And I'm gonna make this.
0: We have.
1: Questions. I am going to make this pronouncement. Tell the people what I'm wearing. What is this? Slippers, right?
0: Yeah.
1: I will come in here next year.
0: Next year,
1: with the same slippers.
0: Yeah.
1: Get a little salt and black pepper, and near my shoes if Arsenal win.
0: You want a slice of bread to go with that? To go with that? If Arsenal win? Oh my gosh! Hey, shout out to Barry, man. Barry is one of the best, yeah, man. Barry, trust me, very cool brother, you know. And to all of the Gunners fans out there, be strong. I mean, the season just started. We lost that game, but we're on the self, man. We come back again strong next time. And the hour is St. Mary's. St. Mary's, St. Mary's. Yeah. The sponsored hour, St. Mary. We got 3 minutes before the break. So let me just give you this one by Fantasia. Her name is Fantasia. When I See You, one of my favorite songs. Let's go.

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It's the finals where World Radio United goes up against Sun City 104.9 FM's Dream Team. The whistle has gone. Supreme Sunday plays the ball to Rewind Monday. Rewind Monday taps the ball to Current Tuesday. Current Tuesday dribble. He labs it over to Reggae Wednesday. Reggae Wednesday dribble. Left to the right. Left one for dead. Lovers turns. They receive the pass. He chesses it. He brings it down on the flank. Passes it to Turnup Friday, who turns it up. He turns up the knob on this game. It's Turnup Friday. Turnup Friday passes it to Scorching Saturday. Oh, my word. What a goal. What a goal. It's a scorcher. Oh, my word. It's Radio with a difference. 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

0: City. Coming down on the outside, that's War Garnet. Then comes a Senor Biscotti, and racing at the back of the field, Darwin. They head past the 5 and head toward the 4, and it is Victorious Links on that lead, about a length and a half in front of racing in second, giving thanks. Then comes Fernando, Bigger Boss, Fidelity now joined and overtaken by Walk One. Then comes Senor Biscotti, and still at the back of the field, the Darwin. They're making their way toward the 3, and it is giving thanks now joins Victorious Link. Giving thanks goes ahead of Victorious Link. They're about 3 or so lengths in front of Bigger Boss and Fernando, wound up for a kick there at the top of the lane. And giving thanks, Victorious Link fighting back against the rail. Giving thanks, Victorious Link. This is where the race lies. Victorious Link just pointing from giving thanks. Still coming on, that's Bigger Boss. Victorious Link giving thanks. They're still fighting for it, coming to the furlong pole. Giving thanks, Victorious Link now begins to find footing. It's Victorious Link in front of giving thanks. Bigger Boss is rushing down on the outside. Victorious Link hanging on from giving thanks, and also coming on late, Senor Biscotti. It's Victorious Link begin, and Victorious Link goes on to beat them by about half a length and a half. Giving thanks is second. Looks like Senor Biscotti may just be third ahead of a Bigger Boss.
1: All right, I want to confirm that. I see 7-8, and it's between 5 and 2. I'll tell you who was third. 5 is on the outside, that is Bigger Boss. 2 is on the inside. And it is indeed 7-8-5-2, the order of finish in race number 3. Number 7, Victorious Links, winner. Second, giving thanks, number 8, second. Third, number 5, Bigger Boss. And fourth place went to number 2, Senor Biscotti. The winner went off at odds of 7-2. Over 3-1, number 8, 3-1, number 5, 11-1, and number 2, 3-1. We give you the results now for the third race, and the winner there was number 1, the favorite, My Eclipse, 184 by 124. Second went to number 6, Secret Sensation, 128. Third went to number 3, Round the Twist, 122. Fourth in the event was number 5, Dreamer. The 1-6 Quinella, 374. The 1-6 Exacta, 331. The double event, 7 with 1, $1,802. And with the number 4, that happened, that would be the scratch number 4. That paid $742. The trifecta, 1-6 and 3, 316. Superfecta, 1-6, 3 and 5, 753. And the rolling triple, the first 3 winners at Caymanus Park, pretty nice.

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1: The beat of the drum. The strumming of the bass guitar, the unison of the keyboard, the steadiness of the rhythm guitar, energy from the percussion, and the voice cementing the sound. This is reggae music. The coming together of souls uniting the world in harmony and peace.

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Chris Sonic.

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Scorching Saturday, Sun City Radio. September 19th.

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0: children live, what they learn. What are you teaching the children? Children live, what they learn. What are you teaching the children?
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2: The father needs to understand that his role is extremely important. It's not enough to just lay down with a woman and put your seed into her and then say, yes, I'm a father because I come around every Christmas or every birthday or every Easter, let's say. Where's the guidance? Where's the provider? Where's the protection? The child doesn't feel that from the father. All of that is gone. The male aspect of the child is gone. So, fathers, remember that.
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You're feeling the vibes right now. 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All right, grab your phone now. 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

0: All right, folks, welcome back to Live Racing at Cayman Park. We're here for race number 5, and the horses are starting to go in the gate. And we have a field of 10 horses parading, or we're starting to load. Number one is She's a Player. She's a Player at 13 to 1, 16 to 1 for number 2, Revelation. Number 3, 1 Ian Lynx. Ian with another horse here at 4 to 1. A Wing and a Prayer, number 4, is at 6 to 1. Number 5, Blood Diamond, is at 6 to 1. 8 to 1, excuse me. 8 to 1. The favorite is number 6, Have Me Waiting. That one is at 3 to 2. 15 to 1 for number 7, No Chaser. Number 8, She's Blue Diamond, is at 12 to 1. Number 9, Sensational Destiny, is at 2 to 1. And final horse in the race, number 10, Catalina, is at 46 to 1. So the two favorites, or two horses being heavily supported, are number 6, Have Me Waiting, and number 9, Sensational Destiny. We have just 2 left to load, so now is a good time to take it over for the live call of race number 5.
1: Prayer goes in. Have Me Waiting to complete the line. Starter Timmel is at his spot. To get this one underway. Waiting on Have Me Waiting, who now goes backing out once again, almost in a while ago. Have Me Waiting. We'll wait no more. Got a line, ready for a start from Duane Timmel. They're off and racing. Blood Diamonds misses it along with Revelation. Have Me Waiting has pole position one as they go past the 5. A Wing and a Prayer rushing down into it. Just on the outside, that Sensational Destiny. Right against the rail, that's a No Chaser in the middle of runners. That's a She's Blue Diamond. Then come tacking onto the tail, that's Catalina. One Ian Lynx follows that group. Then comes Revelation, Blood Diamond, and racing at the back of the field. That's a She's a Player. They go past the 3 and head towards the 2.5, and it's Have Me Waiting, have them off their legs so far. Just on the outside, Catalina coming into it and coming around. That's She's Sensational, Sensational Destiny, but Have Me Waiting. Rider takes a peek behind, looks like he has a lot of horses. Have Me Waiting in front, skittering away from the Catalina and the Sensational Destiny, along with One Ian Lynx still laboring behind, but Have Me Waiting is all, is in hand, coming to the half of her long pole. Have Me Waiting, skitting away from the Have Me Waiting by about 9 lengths. Sensational Destiny is second, then comes One Ian Lynx. Maybe She's a Player ahead of Catalina back in 5th.
0: All right, so it's 6-9-3-1, one flying up the rail to getting in there for 4th place. Number 6, Have Me Waiting. 2nd going to number 9, Sensational Destiny. 3rd to number 3, 1 Ian Lynx. Looking at the replay here. And 1 Ian Lynx. And then 4th. It's going to be tight. It's one, between 1 and 10 for 4th. So scratch that. It could be Catalina. Heads were going up and down bobbing, so it depends on how the camera picks them up. But the first 3 are all clear. Have Me Waiting, number 6. Number 9, Sensational Destiny, 2nd. Number 3, 1 Ian Lynx, 3rd. And then it's going to be a head bob to decide between number 1 at 11 to 1, She's a Player, and number 10, Catalina, at 50 to 1. So either way, should be a decent, the favorite one. So I was going to say decent superfecta, but no. So 50 to 1, I'm sure the superfecta players, if they have that one in there for 3rd or 4th, they're going to be gunning for that one to come 4th. All right, folks, let's give you the results for race number 4. The winner there was number 7, Victoria Lynx. So that was Ian Lodge's horse, and he had 1 Ian Lynx here. Victorious Lynx at 7 to 2, 476 by 236. 2nd went to number 8, Giving Thanks, 224. 3rd went to number 5, Bigger Boss, 188. Number 2, Senior Biscotti, was 4th. The 7-8 Quinella, 1584. The 7-8 Exacta, 1238. The double event, 1 and 7, 2,468, the trifecta 7, 8, and 5, 2,850, superfecta 7, 8, 5, and 2, 5,776, and the rolling triple 717 pays pretty decent, $9,542. But the favorite won the last leg, so let's see what this pick six pays. We'll have those results for you in about 30 minutes when we come back.

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Yours truly, Sanjay Chris Sonic, live with you. Until 6 p.m., Sounds of Sean Austin. 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

Hey, 10 minutes past 4 p.m. people. Welcome back inside the mix. You know the vibe, it's a Saturday. It's all about scorching Saturday, alright? We'll stay scorching. Big shout out to the peeps locked in. Remember 876-392-6217. That is our text line. No, the bad rhythm. Hey, son, me locked in. Big up yourself. Kids the town crew. Mr. Webb. You're the whole of Canada right now. Lucky.

Hey, 40 minutes past 4 p.m. Scorch it to the Sun City Radio. Sounds of the player got that water. Song is called Hard, alright, produced by yours truly. Song is out everywhere, streaming. Zay. Big up Pimas right now, lucky. Big up yourself, Mama. Shout out to Rude 27. Say she want big up so fresh too. Anyways.

0: All right, folks, Chrisonic lighting up the airways. Good, good stuff. All right, we are here for race number 7. This is a good one. These are some of the faster horses right now. Desert of Malibu, number 1, is at, by the way, the journey is, what do we have here? It's an allowance event, 5 furlongs. Desert of Malibu, number 1, is at 5-2. 1-2 for California Crown, number 3. Linguist is at 7-1. Number 4, another one, is at 5-1. They're betting Rainsville at 7-2. I would be shocked to see Rainsville winning a 5 furlong event. I think the race is between Desert of Malibu. California Crown has a lot of speed. Desert of Malibu carries top weight, 126. Let's see how this one pans out. I think it's 1 and 2, Desert of Malibu and California Crown.
1: Number 8. Race number 7, I should say. The Strike 4. They're off on racing. Came out in a very good line. Desert of Malibu wants that lead, so too California Crown. These two fighting for it. Desert of Malibu narrowly from California Crown, rushing down on the outside. That's Rainville. Then comes a 2 or 3 length to Linguist, and just behind them, that's another one. Desert of Malibu takes them past D4, just the leader from California Crown. Right there, too, that's Rainville. These three are separated by no more than a length. Another three before we come to Linguist. Another two to another one there at the top of the lane. Desert of Malibu and California Crown. California Crown out in the middle. Desert of Malibu right against the rail. Rainsville out wide and sneaking up against the rail. That's Linguist. Desert of Malibu still in front. California Crown spread right across the track. Also Rainsville coming down into it. Desert of Malibu. Rainsville trying to get to Desert of Malibu. Desert of Malibu kicks once again. Rainsville trying to get there. Desert of Malibu is resolute this afternoon. And Desert of Malibu turns back Rainsville and company. Desert of Malibu beats Rainsville. California Crown and Linguist.
0: Carrying top weight of 126 pounds, Desert of Malibu prevails. A really good run here from Rainsville, a horse that has improved a lot, even though he's not quite that young. So a very good race there from Rainsville, running second, the gray. Third going to number 2, California Crown, who normally quits in mid-stretch. But good win there for Desert of Malibu. All right, folks, let's give you the results for race number 6. The winner, the favorite, Always Bourbon, 184 by 124. Second went to number 9, God's Plan, 146. Third went to number 3, Maverick, 132. Fourth went to number 1, Red, 32. The Quinella, 6-9, 564. The 6-9 Exacta, 382. The Double Event, 6-6, 596. And the Trifecta, 693, 342. 6931 Superfecta, 2566. 6931 and 4 High Five, 4794. 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
1: The beat of the drum, the strumming of the bass guitar, the unison of the keyboard, the steadiness of the rhythm guitar, energy from the percussion, and the voice cementing the sound. This is reggae music. The coming together of souls uniting the world in harmony and peace.

0: GIS News, a roundup of government lead stories for the week.
1: Minister of Finance and the Public Service, Favel Williams, is projecting that Jamaica will return to its pre-Melissa level of output much sooner than expected. Speaking at Wednesday's post-cabinet press briefing, Mrs. Williams outlined that previous projections from the Planning Institute of Jamaica, PIOJ, had indicated that the economy would return to recovery in the last quarter of 2028. However, recent reports suggest that the economy is now expected to rebound by the second quarter of 2027. The finance minister attributes this expedited recovery to the government's continued fiscal discipline and proper management of the country's resources.
2: The Planning Institute now expects that we will begin to see growth in the second quarter of 2027, 6 quarters earlier. A year and a half earlier, and the Planning Institute of Jamaica has been able to revise their forecast because the outturn keeps getting better.
1: Minister of Finance and the Public Service, Fable Williams. The government has finalized the operating procedures governing Jamaica's participation in the Third Country Nationals TCN agreement with the United States. In a joint update, the Ministries of National Security and Peace and Foreign Affairs and Foreign Trade said the procedures were completed following internal consultations and negotiations between both governments. The arrangements are intended to establish the safeguards and parameters for implementation while considering Jamaica's capacity constraints and commitment to safe, orderly, and lawful migration. The ministry has also advised that Jamaica has formally engaged the International Organization for Migration, IOM, to provide support for third country nationals while they are in Jamaica and to facilitate.
3: All right, folks, we pause the GIS news for this quick race from Cayman Sparks. So we'll join GIS News right after the running of today's eighth race. And looks like we almost have a line. Let's see if I can run down the odds pretty quickly. Number one is Hendrix, 2-1, 9-2 for number two. She's ideal. Number three, King Kush, is at 7-2. Number four, Kamiak, is at 8, 20-1 for number five, Run for Run. And the odds go off. We're going to take it over now for the live call.
4: They're off and racing, stepping a bit slowly. That's Run for Fun and Mr. Cart along with Woodburn Hills. But rushing through to get that lead, that's King Kush, a mad scramble right against the rail. That's Hendrix in between horses. She's ideal, watching them on the outside and coming around to form a line of four. That's Everything, Chris, as they go past the four. Then comes Kamiak, just joined on the inside by Run for Fun. And racing at the back of the field, that's Kamiak now reversing, as Woodburn Hills is right there too, and Mr. Carter wanting to pick it up as well. They go toward the 2.5 furlong point on the course, and it is King Kush, Everything, Chris. These two disputing it, watching them on the inside and trying to come on. That's She's Ideal. King Kush is in front, fleet-footed on that lead. Everything, Chris, out wide. It's King Kush in front and blazing the trail, coming inside the final furlong. King Kush begins to turn back. Everyone, it's King Kush in front. Here comes Woodburn Hills flying home late. King Kush under pressure now. Woodburn Hills trying to get to King Kush. King Kush tiring. Woodburn Hills is finishing fast. King Kush hanging tough. Woodburn Hills, King Kush. King Kush beats Woodburn Hills. Then comes Mr. Carter back in fourth. That's Everything, Chris.
3: All right, 3-7-8-6. Number three, King Kush, the winner. Second going to number seven, Woodburn Hills. Third going to number eight, Mr. Carter. And fourth going to number six, Everything, Chris. 3-7-8-6, the order of finish for race number eight. The results for race number seven, the winner there was, and we looking at the results now, we had a disqualification, obviously, because number one passed the finish post first, but he was now taken out of the finish and placed third, the top two. So the winner now goes to Rainsville at 7-2 with Radish Roman, 4.64 to win. 176 to play. Second went to number two now. Well, moving up from third to second is now California Crown, 1-2 favorite, 114 to place. And back now in third after winning is now Desert of Malibu, number one. Number three, Linguist, was fourth. A 5-2 exact and 9.34. The double event, 6-5, 2,954. The trifecta, 5-2-1, 340. And the rolling triple, 6 with 6 with 5, $4,243. And coming back to the winner's enclosure, number 3, King Kush at 72. We're going to rejoin the GIS News.
1: Take their return to their home countries. The government reiterated that the program will not be funded by Jamaica and that no third country national with criminal antecedents will be permitted to transit through the island. Jamaica joins nearly 30 countries, including several CARICOM members, that have similar arrangements. The Ministry of Skills, Youth and Information is reporting that 57 Priority 1 schools damaged by Hurricane Melissa have been fully repaired. Permanent Secretary in the Ministry, Dr. Cassan Troop, says reports from the technical team indicate that another 95 schools will be fully completed by the end of September and another 34 schools will be fully completed by the end of December. Dr. Troop reiterated that it will take 24 months for all badly damaged schools to be completed.
5: The MWA is currently in negotiations after getting approval from the Public Investment Management Secretariat to engage in negotiations with Lagan as to the price and the schedule of the bridges. We're expecting these negotiations to be finished this month and a contract to be signed in October and the first bridge to arrive in Jamaica by January, February.
1: Permanent Secretary in the Ministry of Education, Skills, Youth and Information, Dr. Cassan Troop. And the government has announced major plans to undertake one of the largest bridge replacement initiatives in the country's history. Addressing a post-cabinet press briefing on Wednesday, Minister with Responsibility for Works Robert Morgan outlined that under the government's accelerated bridge program, 55 vehicular and 3 pedestrian bridges will be replaced over the next 12 to 18 months. Minister Morgan says the National Works Agency, NWA, is finalizing price and schedule negotiations for the program.
5: The NWA is currently in negotiations after getting approval from the Public Investment Management Secretariat to engage in negotiations with Lagan as to the price and the schedule of the bridges. We're expecting these negotiations to be finished this month and a contract to be signed in October and the first bridge to arrive in Jamaica by January, February.
1: The minister notes that the initiative forms part of the government's broader strategy to strengthen national infrastructure resilience and improve public safety. Those were some of the top stories making news this week. I'm Joy Kelly.
0: 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A production of the Jamaica Information Service, the voice of Jamaica.

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1: On the outside and making progress, that's Whiskid. Miss Grove is right there too, fading back a bit. Divine Force caught and overtaken by Oil Machine. Down the back stretch they go, with just over 4 furlongs to travel. Teflon Don, an interesting time ahead, shearing it. Watching them from third, that's Gervana. Racing in fourth and coming around nicely, that's Whiskid. Also coming down into it, Miss Grove. On the outside, Oil Machine making progress, fading back a bit. Cookie Day and Night. Then comes a Neo Star, and racing at the back of the field, that's Divine Force. They've got just about 3 furlongs to travel, and Gervana now assumes the lead from interesting times ahead. These two are about 4 lengths in front of Whiskey to chasing. Coming on the outside, that's Oil Machine. Miss Grove is right there too, fading back a bit. Teflon Don and Gervana now turns on the power. It's Gervana in front, left back against the rail. Interesting times ahead, a furlong and a half to travel in the Kenneth Mattis OD Memorial Cup. It's Gervana sprinting away. Gervana looks to have this one all won. A furlong, less than a furlong to travel, and Gervana is creaking away. Gervana, impressive indeed. Interesting times ahead is only second best. Gervana and terrific Tevin Foster. 2 on the day, Gervana by about 8 lengths. Interesting times ahead is second. Running on for third, that's Divine Force. Got tied for fourth, either Miss Grove or Neo Star.
2: 5, 7, 8, 6, that's the order of finish. And a very impressive performance there, running a very good time, 154.59, cutting the mile in 139.64, and of course winning by, what do we have here, at least 8, 9, 10 lengths, and second was clear another 8, 9, 10, 11 lengths, so that performance from Gervana puts him as one of the better runners for mile and an eighth. Second place went to number 7, Interesting Times Ahead. Third went to number 8, Divine Force. And I would say number 6, Neo Star, was fourth. 5, 7, 8, 6. The results for race number 8, the winner there was number 3, King Kush. Or Kush, 476 by 230. Second place went to number 7, Woodburn Hills, 352. Third place went to number 8, Mr. Carter, 258. Number 6, Everything Chris, was fourth. 37 Quinella, 1358. 37 Exacta, 1513. The double event, 5 with 3, 3210. The trifecta, 3, 7, and 8, 11,522. Superfecta, 3, 7, 8, and 6, 22,296. The rolling triple, 6 with 5 with 3, 16,240. And continuing from the superfecta, the 5-star, the 5-star, which is the last five winners at the track, that paid $37,460. $1. So 9 races completed, 1 left to go. We'll be back in about 30 minutes when they're ready for us.
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And we've got pictures to prove it. 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

face down, gotta touch your throat. 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

0: Welcome to the 10th and final race at Cayman Park today. And right away, we're going to scratch number four, and that is Family Feud. Number one is Hazelnut, 7-5. Number two, Last Possession, 43-1. Number three, Riley J is at 7-1. Number five, Nephew is the 4-5 favorite. Miss Brayton, number six, is also a scratch. Number seven, Legal Fight is at 92-1. 99-1 for number eight, Proudest Vision. Number nine, Joyful Surprise. And the odds go off as they're running.
1: Sing the Storm misses it along with Mineola, as Hazelnut wants a piece of the action early. So Hazelnut and Last Possession battling for it. Nephew just on the outside of racing down there. That's Riley J. Just behind them on the inside rail, that's Proudest Vision. Then comes just joining Proudest Vision and overtaken, that's a Joyful Surprise. Princess Chris comes next. Then backing out of it, that's a Legal Fight back there along with D-Storm, and racing at the back of the field, Mineola. They head toward the top of the lane with just about 2.5 furlongs to travel. Hazelnut on that lead. Nephew bearing down on Hazelnut. Also coming into it, that's Last Possession. It's Nephew and Hazelnut coming out wide and coming fast. That's Princess Chris. It's still Hazelnut in front of Nephew. Princess Chris set a light and begins to come forward, but it's Hazelnut keeping on. Hazelnut in front of Nephew and Princess Chris. Hazelnut fending them off, coming to the final half a furlong. Hazelnut is in front. Nephew still trying, but Hazelnut has the answers. Hazelnut beats Nephew. Then comes Princess Chris. Joyful Surprise and Last Possession back in fifth.
0: All right, 1, 5, 12, and 9 is the order of finish. Hazelnut number 1 winning. Second place going to number 5, that is Nephew. Third going to number 12, Princess Chris. And fourth going to number 9, Joyful Surprise. 1, 5, 4, 9, the order of finish. The results now for race number 9. The winner there was number 5, Gervano, at 2-5, 144 by 106. Second place went to number 7, Interesting Times Ahead, 110. Third place went to number 8, Divine Force, 134. Fourth was number 3, Miss Grove. The 5-7 Quinella, 236. The 5-7 Exacta, 166. Double Event, 3-5, 860. Trifecta, 5-7 and 8, 330. Superfecta, 5783, 303, and the high five wasn't much more, 57836, 325. The rolling triple, 535, $4,827. And coming back to the winner's enclosure, number one, Hazelnut. Until it's official, back to Chris.
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It's the finals where World Radio United goes up against Sun City 104.9 FM's Dream Team. The whistle has gone. Supreme Sunday plays the ball to Rewind Monday. Rewind Monday taps the ball to Current Tuesday. Current Tuesday dribble. He labs it over to Reggae Wednesday. Reggae Wednesday dribble. Left to the right. Left one for dead. Lovers turns and receives the pass. He chesses it. He brings it down on the flank. Passes it to Turn Up Friday, who turns it up. He turns up the knob on this game. It's Turn Up Friday. Turn Up Friday passes it to Scorching Saturday. Oh my word! What a goal! What a goal! It's a scorcher! Oh my word! It's Radio with a difference. 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

art, the highest form of expression of human intelligence. You have become complacent, sitting down and allowing the other nations to run away with everything. You have become a bunch of consumers. You are creators. Rise up, mighty people, accomplish what you will. Without confidence, you're twice defeated in the race of life.